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5: That's me, Hannah Lane. Happy Tuesday, DFW. I hope you've had a great Tuesday, but if you haven't, we're going to make it a great Tuesday night right here on Y'all Night Long, New Country 96.3. I have a lot coming up, but for now, here's Chevy Silverado, Bailey Zimmer.

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0: 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It is Hannah Lane, and I have Jen from Dallas on the phone. Jen, what do you want to hear tonight?
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96.3. It's Hannah Lane, and we have some drama in Text Line Therapy coming up in the next two songs. It involves sisters, a baby name, and one of them being pregnant first. I'll tell you all about it coming up, but for now, here's Kid Myself, John Morgan.

0: 96.3. It is Y'all Night Long, and I am Hannah Lane, and it's time for Text Line Therapy. Emily in Frisco got in touch with us and said, "Hey, Hannah, my sister is pregnant with a girl, and she just told me she wants to name her baby Charlotte. The problem is, I've talked about using Charlotte for my future daughter for years. My whole family knows it's always been my favorite name. When I told her it bothered me, she said, 'You're not even pregnant. You can't reserve a baby name.' Now I am so frustrated, and she keeps telling me I'm being dramatic. Would you be mad, or does she have a point?" I would be so mad. I can't even begin to explain it, because just because you're not pregnant now doesn't mean you won't ever be. And for you to say for years and like everyone knew you love that name, that's shady. But let me know your opinion. 888-787-1963.
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0: Thomas Rhett talks about when his girls start dating.
1: I kind of think I would like to say that I would be kind of the strict dad. 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But I was also that idiot kid who dropped somebody off 5 minutes late, 10 minutes late, an hour late, and I knew there'd be repercussions.

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3: We're talking about text line therapy, where her sister stole her baby name and said, but you're not even pregnant yet. What is your opinion about this?
4: I say let her have the name Charlotte, because she may not even have a girl. She may only have a boy.
3: I mean, valid, but what if she has a girl and then she doesn't have that name anymore?
4: She can use a million other names.
3: I mean, maybe. This text line therapy is heating up, though, y'all. The text line is going crazy. I want to know, what is your opinion about this? The sister took the baby name that her other sister has been wanting for years, and she said, you're not even pregnant yet. Why do you care? 888 888-

Courtney all night long, New Country 96.3. It's Hannah Lane, and we're still discussing text line therapy, where our friend Emily got in touch with us and said, Hannah, my sister just named her baby the baby name that I have wanted for forever, but she said, it's not that big of a deal because I'm not pregnant yet, and now I'm frustrated. What do you think about the situation? Kayla in Frisco said, I'd be so mad. No, you can't own a name, but your sister absolutely knew what she was doing. Jordan in Arlington said, use the name anyways if you have a daughter one day. Cousin's gonna have the same name. Problem solved. I disagree. I think your sister was mean for that. 888-787-1963. What's your opinion?

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0: That was a new song, Cowgirl by Shabuzi on New Country 96.3. It is Y'all Night Long, and I am Hannah Lane. And guess what? We have our country close-up tomorrow with Vincent Mason and Zach John King at the Grandscape. 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
5: 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We hope you're having a great Tuesday night, hanging out right here with y'all night long on New Country 96.3. We got a lot coming up, including state fair tickets, so stay tuned. 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

Y'all Night Long, New Country, 96.3. It's Hannah Lane, and do y'all want to play Y'all Night Long Feud? It's coming up in the next three songs. We're going to have four answers on the board and a chance to win a family four-pack to the State Fair of Texas. Their opening night is this Friday, so don't miss it. It's coming up soon, but for now, here's Don't Tell Me, Jason Aldean.

0: That was a new song by Stella Lefty and Vincent Mason, Something to Lose on New Country 96.3. Vincent Mason will actually be at the Grandscape tomorrow with Zach John King, 7 p.m. for our free country close-up, so make sure you're there. But for now, it's y'all night long feud time with me, Hannah Lane. Four answers on the board. Name a chore you hate doing. Again, name a chore you hate doing. 888-787-1963. 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
8: We are playing Y'all Night Long Feud, and I asked, what is a chore people hate doing? 4 answers on the board. What is your answer?
9: I think it's got to be doing the dishes, washing the dishes.
8: Doing the dishes is on the board, but it is not the number one answer, which means we still have that family 4-pack of State Fair of Texas tickets to give away. 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
1: 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Three answers left on the board. I asked, what is a chore people hate doing?
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0: 6:30. It is Hannah Lane, and we are playing Y'all Night Long Feud, where I asked, what is a chore people hate doing? We have two answers left on the board. What is your answer?
1: Mowing the lawn.
0: Mowing the lawn is one of the two answers left, which means we only have one answer left on the board. Name a chore people hate doing. 888-787-1963.

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0: Tucker Wetmore, Who Told You That on New Country 96.3. It is Y'all Night Long, and I am Hannah Lane, and we are playing Y'all Night Long Feud. We have one answer left on the board. No one has got it yet. The question is, name a chore people hate doing. We already said dishes, we already said laundry, and we already said mowing the grass. I'm going to give you all a little hint. You do this, and they come to your house probably once a week to dump this out of what you put to the road, if that makes sense. 888-787-1963. Let me know if you know the last answer to what is a chore you hate doing.
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7: I don't need to hear anything from anybody. 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Play offense, not defense. If you play hard and you play the game right, nobody really gets on you. They're going to boo you here and there, but if you show them that you care and that you're playing hard, that's what you need to do. Just play the game one way. You hit a ball in the gap, run. 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
1: When I decided to move, I was kind of running out of my lease in Boone, where I was no longer a student at the time. I decided to leave Boone, and I had just recently dropped out with 21 hours left to pursue music. And my parents have always been very supportive, and they don't make a ton of money. So they were like, you know, we obviously fully support, you know, you going out to Nashville and chasing your dream, but we also don't have the ability to kind of catch you if you fall.
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0: That was a new song, String Vibe. I'm Mac, Guy Girl, New Country, 96.3. It is Y'all Night Long, and I am Hannah Lane. And right now, I'm giving away tickets to Gavin Adcock's album release party at the Bomb Factory for October 5th. Y'all, he's signing vinyls. 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
1: When I decided to move, I was kind of running out of my lease in Boone, where I was no longer a student at the time. 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

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It is Hannah Lane. I hope you're having an amazing Tuesday hanging out right here with me on Y'all Night Long. But I hope you are reminded that you are loved, you are important, you are valuable. And I hope you never forget that. This song has such amazing meaning. It's Beautiful Things, Megan Maroney.

0: 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She's waiting for you.
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Y'all, Night Long New Country 96.3. It is Hannah Lane, and we have our last free gas Friday of September this Friday. I'm going to tell you how you'll have a chance to win free gas thanks to Kroger coming up in the next three songs. But for now, here's Bailey Zimmerman.

0: That was a new song by Carter Faith and Wyatt Flores, Nothing Better to Do on New Country 96.3. It is Y'all Night Long, and I am Hannah Lane. And do gas prices got you doing a double tank at the pump, girl? Well, guess what? 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
6: That's me, Hannah Lane. I hope you're having a great Tuesday night, DFW. Thank you so much for choosing to spend it right here with me, Hannah Lane, on y'all night long. Let's keep the fun going, though. Here's Empty Words, Corey Kidd.

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0: Hot Sucker Web More on New Country 96.3. It is Y'all Night Long, and I am Hannah Lane. And we had Emily from Frisco get in touch with us for text line therapy and say, "Hey, y'all, my sister is pregnant with a girl, and she just told me she wants to name her Charlotte. The problem is, I talked about using the name Charlotte for my future daughter for years. My whole family knows it's always been my favorite name. When I told my sister it bothered me, she said, 'You're not even pregnant. You can't reserve a baby name.' But honestly, I'm so hurt. Would this make you mad, or am I overreacting?" No, girl, your sister knew exactly what she was doing. That is so shady. Ugh, I don't like it. I don't agree with it. 888-787-1963. Let me know your opinion about this text line therapy, though.
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6: We're talking about text line therapy, where her sister stole her baby name and said, but you're not even pregnant yet. What is your opinion about this?
7: I say let her have the name Charlotte, because she may not even have a girl. She may only have a boy.
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6: I mean, maybe. This text line therapy is heating up, though, y'all. The text line's going crazy. I want to know, what is your opinion about this? The sister took the baby name that her other sister has been wanting for years, and she said, you're not even pregnant yet. Why do you care? 888-787-1963.

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Y'all ain't long, New Country 96.3. It's Hannah Lane, and make sure you're there tomorrow for our country close-up. 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

0: That's the new song, Cowgirl, by Shavuzi on New Country 96.3. It is Y'all Night Long, and I am Hannah Lane, and it's time to play Y'all Night Long Feud. 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Name a chore you hate doing. 888-787-1963. 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
1: Our influences kind of run the gamut. There's a lot of us in the band, and we listen to all kinds of different stuff. So there's everything from country, you know, Alabama, to Motown. 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So there's a lot of pop, a lot of rock. I think Brad was a big Guns N' Roses fan. 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We cover all the bases, I think.

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9: We are playing Y'all Night Long Feud, and I asked, what is a chore people hate doing? Four answers on the board. What is your answer?
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9: 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What's a chore you hate doing?

0: 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We know you've got thoughts. 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

0: Country 96.3, it's Hannah Lane, and we are playing Y'all Night Long Feud. Three answers left on the board. I asked, what is a chore people hate doing?
1: I'm going to say laundry.
0: Laundry is the number one answer.
1: Oh, yeah, I knew it.
0: That means we have two answers left on the board. 888-787-1963. What's a chore you hate doing?

0: 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It is Hannah Lane, and we are playing Y'all Night Long Feud, where I asked, what is a chore people hate doing? We have two answers left on the board. What is your answer?
1: Mowing the lawn.
0: Mowing the lawn is one of the two answers left, which means we only have one answer left on the board. Name a chore people hate doing. 888-787-1963.

0: All Night Long, New Country 96.3. It is Hannah Lane, and we are playing Y'all Night Long Feud. We only have one answer left on the board. The question is, name a chore you hate doing. No one has said this answer, so I'll give you a hint. They come once a week, and you have to bring it to the road for them to pick up and dump it. 888-787-1963. What is a chore you hate doing? Let me know if you know the final answer right here with New Country 96.3.
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0: Yonelon, New Country 96.3. It is Hannah Lane, and we have one answer left on the board. I asked, what is a chore you hate doing? What is your answer?
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Y'all Night Long, New Country 96.3. It's Hannah Lane, and I hope you've had a great Tuesday night hanging out with me right here on New Country 96.3. Have a great night, have a safe night, and I'll see you tomorrow, 7 p.m. Here's Luke Combs.

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0: The timing is perfect if it's real. My name's Justin. This is the Overnight Ride. On Tuesday, a couple things happened. Number one, Ella Langley's Choosing Texas, longest running number one Billboard Hot 100 chart history, 23 weeks, beat Mariah Carey. Number two thing happened. Miranda Lambert put up a cryptic teaser on social media for a song called Snakeskin Boots. It features two women in boots, and all you see is their boots. Miranda Lambert happened to write Choosing Texas with Ella Langley. Miranda Lambert announces this song. There's a faint background vocal, and it sounds like Ella. So, the internet and myself, after listening to the clip 13 times, believe that Miranda Lambert and Ella Langley will have a song together soon, also kind of celebrating the success of Choosing Texas.
1: 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We'll be right back.
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11: 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And she walked over to me and she had her new perfume in her hand. And she said, "Honey, do you want some of my perfume?" 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
18: 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You know, I just kept covering his songs, and I wanted him to notice me so bad. 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
1: 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My name's Justin. This is The Overnight Ride. Weirdest places I've seen stages. There's one in the liquor store down the street. There's one inside a

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10: You ever feel like you're not getting enough sleep? Well, here's some strange comfort. You are built that way. Of all the primates on Earth, humans sleep the least. That's according to anthropologist David Sampson, who for his new book, called The Sleepless Ape, actually climbed trees to study how chimpanzees sleep. His models predicted humans should sleep about 10 and a half hours a night, but most of us only get about 7. So we are evolutionary outliers. But here's the useful part. Sampson says if you are struggling with sleep, don't obsess over the sleep itself. Focus on getting back in sync with the sun. Let natural light wake you up in the morning, catch some daylight midday, and as the sun goes down, dim the lights and ease off the screens. Or put it another way, before you reach for supplements, try reaching for some sunlight. I'm Dr. Sanjay Gupta, helping you live a better life.
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9: A better life with Dr. Sanjay Gupta.
10: We all know that miserable feeling after eating a bad meal. Cramps, nausea. We tend to brush off food poisoning as a nuisance, but it may be a bigger deal than people realize. A new study by the World Health Organization estimates foodborne illnesses cause about 1.5 million deaths every year around the world. Now, the good news is a few simple habits in your own kitchen will go a long way. Cook your meat, obviously, poultry as well, eggs thoroughly. Wash your fruits and vegetables. Be careful with the riskier stuff. I'm talking about raw flour, unpasteurized dairy, undercooked shellfish. And here's one people often forget. Once food is cooked or cut, don't leave it sitting out. Get it into the refrigerator within 2 hours. If you do get sick, the most important thing is to stay hydrated. If a fever or if your symptoms drag on more than a few days, then it's time to seek help. I'm Dr. Sanjay Gupta, helping you live a better life.
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0: New Dolly Dolls are on the way. My name's Justin. This is the Overnight Ride. More and more tributes rolling for Dolly Parton. Three limited edition Dolly Dolls launched the middle of last week, September 15th. There's three of them. Dreamin' and Giggle'em, World on Fire, and Diamond and Rhinestone World. Some of her most memorable looks. 1-6 scale went on sale, and they immediately sold out. Well, they are announcing that there will be new Dolly Dolls in 2027. This one drop was kind of a test run to see how they were going to do, and they did great. I want people to know we have more designs and are ready to bring out more next year. The Dolly tributes keep rolling in. We'll get more into 2027. And, of course, award season, there'll be more tributes as well.
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0: I've been told this secondhand, but I believe it. My name's Justin. This is the Overnight Ride. So Shaboozy, out on his Outlaws Never Die tour. And from what I've seen, the tour looks incredible. This past Friday night, Shaboozy played here in Nashville at the amphitheater right down the street. Couldn't make it. I was picking my parents up from the airport. Very upset. Really wanted to see it. Love Shaboozy. I saw that the sprinkler system went off at the amphitheater. And I've been told that no one had the key to shut off the sprinkler system because most of it is grass, very well-maintained grass for being a venue. They weren't sure how to turn it off. They couldn't turn it off. So people started taking the chairs that they provide, like the folding chairs, and shoving them over top of the sprinklers to stop them so they could watch the show. Now, I know the sprinklers went off. The chair thing is a rumor, but a good source told me that. Very inventive for people having a bunch of drinks on a Friday night at a Shaboozy show.
1: 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Second and third shifters, we are here for you. 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

0: An update on new music from Hardy. My name's Justin. This is The Overnight Ride. Just a few weeks ago, saying it's the best concepts, the best writers he's ever had in a room. And now we know a date of something new. October 2nd. And he delivered it to us via a little video on social media of a man with a rifle getting into a truck. And a gold square. Now, I know it's a song because I can tell with the little background noise, but the gold square, what does that mean? Am I missing something? Golden square? Golden box? Well, no, October 2nd.
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3: If you've got a teenager, you probably suspect their phone is stealing their sleep. And now a new study confirms it. Researchers at UCSF found more than half of American teens are on their phones between 10 at night and 6 in the morning. That's on school nights. A lot of them are scrolling in the dead of the night between midnight and 4 a.m. And that matters because teens need 8 to 10 hours of sleep a night. Their growing brains do some of their most important work, like learning and steadying their emotions while they rest. So what helps? Well, treat it as a family plan, not a teen problem. Keep phones charging outside the bedroom overnight. Some families use a shared lockbox. And here's the big one. The single best predictor of a teen's screen habits is their parents' screen habits. So if you want them off their phones, model it yourself. I'm Dr. Sanjay Gupta, helping you live a better life.
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2: We've talked before about how too much sitting quietly chips away at our health. 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More than 23,000 people signed up to try it, and the results were up to a 28% drop in fatigue, steadier moods, and sharper focus. People's productivity didn't suffer one bit. Here's the catch. 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I'm Dr. Sanjay Gupta, helping you live a better life.
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7: 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Basically, this guy's in trouble because they ain't gonna run out of whiskey anytime soon, and he's got a heartache to get over.
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0: And the kickoff to the largest and longest running event of its kind in the nation. We're talking about the Great State Fair of Texas.
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15: 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So there's everything from country, you know, Alabama, to Motown. Trevor grew up in Detroit, so he had a lot of that. So there's a lot of pop, a lot of rock. I think Brad was a big Guns N' Roses fan. It runs the gamut, and I think you can kind of see that when you come see our show and hear our whole, like, body of work and all our songs. We cover all the bases, I think.

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0: New Country 96.3, Hawkeye in the Morning. That is Vincent Mason and his latest song, Damned If I Do. Got a couple of hits out there. We bring this up because Vince is going to be in town tonight for our latest country close-up show. It's absolutely free. We want you, if you're listening to this right now, cool thing about this, the show starts at 7. So I know, the early morning riser like yourself, you know, you can't go out and have a show at Billy Bob's start at 10 o'clock. That's just not happening for you. Vincent Mason, it's a free show tonight, the Grandscape, or Grandscape in the Colony. And there's an opening act, too, Zach John King, who opened for Thomas Rhett on Friday at the American Airlines Center. He's going to be out there also. So both of those folks performing for free. Absolutely no cost to go in there. Bring a lawn chair. You can get there early. Get yourself a good spot. It's going to be a nice crowd. By the way, also, it's a huge celebration, too, because all the volunteers who helped out this weekend for the Feed the City event, fighting food insecurity here in North Texas, as it expanded to become Feed the Country and went coast to coast for this one day on Saturday. They're coming, the local ones. Anybody from anywhere in the nation is welcome. Obviously, if you're from New York, you're welcome. But they're all coming also to celebrate, and we're going to get the count of how many meals were made on Saturday. So a big celebration tonight at Grandscape in the Colony, 7 o'clock free show, our country closing show starring Vincent Mason. Be there. We'd love to see you. 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
0: All right, the weather for tonight, it is cooling off. The evenings are getting better. I saw kids in my neighborhood playing outside last night. Partly cloudy today with a high of 94. Should be cooled off for this evening's outdoor show. Right now it's 77 degrees at New Country 96.3.
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1: Off to a pretty good start this morning as you travel in the Dallas area, especially westbound 175 is bogging down right around 2nd Avenue in Bruton, and that's going to continue as you move over toward I-45. If you're traveling on northbound 287, taking that ramp to go eastbound on 20. Right at the end of the ramp, getting reports of a stalled vehicle, maybe blocking that right lane, but not really seeing any delays. I'm Michael Scott on New Country 96.3.
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0: New Country 96.3 Hawkeye in the morning. All right, we need to go over what happened last night at the, I almost called it the ballpark in Arlington, Globe Life Park, as the Rangers, man, are in a broil right now with the Houston Astros, the winner going on to the playoffs. The loser of all this pennant race with only 5 games left to play, probably not going to make the wild card. There's a slight chance, but it's probably not going to happen. So last night, the Rangers started their 3-game series with the New York Mets. Unfortunately, they lost last night 6-3, and the Astros won. That means they are tied as of this morning with 5 games left. The tiebreaker goes to the Astros because they won more games head-to-head. So if it's tied at the end of the season, the Astros go to the playoffs, the Rangers probably will sit at home. Now, the Rangers play tonight against the Mets, and then tomorrow it's a day game, and those are the last 2 home games, and they head up to Minnesota. So it is tied right now as we root on the Rangers as they try to get into the playoffs. I know they've been flying under the radar. No one's been paying a lot of attention to the Rangers this year, because their record, by the way, is unfortunately 78-79. So they could actually make the playoffs and have a record under 500. Keep our eyes on that. It's 5:45, New Country 96.3, Hawkeye in the morning.
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0: Partly cloudy today, high of 94. Going to be pleasant weather tonight for our Free Country Close-Up show starring Vincent Mason at Grandscape in the Colony. That's going to kick off at 7 o'clock tonight. Right now it is 77 degrees at New Country 96.3.
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1: West 20 at 287. Got a wreck in the center lane moving through Southwest Darlington. That is just starting to stack it up a little bit. About 2-3 minutes beyond Bowman Springs. Westbound 20 at 45. The road work at that bridge repair I've been talking about for the last week is still there. It's blocking the far right lane. But right now, it's not causing any delays at all because traffic remains light for this time of morning. I'm Michael Scott on New Country 96.3.
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1: We continue with their jingle sing-off. Who do we have on the line right now?
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2: I have type 2 diabetes, but I manage it well. 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I take one daily Jardiance at each day, so...

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1: How old are you?
0: 11.
1: 11? You don't have diabetes, do you?
0: No.
2: And you sing along with that commercial when it comes on?
0: Yes. I know the dance, too.
3: It's Hawkeye in the Morning. 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
4: All right, Michelle is off today. Tom is off today. Rachel Ryan is in. And this is also a day we are celebrating here at New Country 96.3. A couple different things. First of all, we're celebrating because tonight is a big night. We have a free show at Grandscape in the Colony, 7 p.m. Vincent Mason is going to perform. You may know him as also Stella Lefty's boyfriend and that song Boston. That's about him, but he'll be performing along with Zach John King. Absolutely free show. Come on out there. We'll be out there at 7. We're also celebrating because Ella Langley has broken the record now. She is still on the Billboard's Hot 100 charts as number one for the song Choosing Texas, and she posted this yesterday on Instagram.
5: What? Thank you so much. Thank you for loving this song, for listening to it. I just don't even know what to say at this point. It's changing my life. It's changing lives of the writers of this song. It's changing lives of my family, and it is truly growing an atmosphere for something I'm going to be able to do the rest of my life, and I'm going to go out and celebrate tonight.
4: Well, you know what? If you want to, you can come out and celebrate with us, because we're going to be at Grandscape in the Colony for a free show. So I did a little bit of a deep dive here this morning, because I kind of wondered...
6: Deep dive.
4: How is this determined? I'm not questioning this by any means, but it's determined by radio airplay. It's also by sales and also by how many people stream it. And that's how it just keeps becoming the number one song over and over and over again. I bring this up because I've kind of gotten on these online discussions. I'll say that because, you know, sometimes people online, these hipsters who claim they have never heard the song Choosing Texas, and there's no way that it could be the number one song for so many weeks in a row if they've never heard it, because they're really cool. And I'm thinking, okay, maybe you're not as cool as you once thought you were. It's 6:04, New Country 96.3, Hawkeye in the Morning. Coming up in 10 minutes, how far would you go to make sure you got your food from DoorDash? We'll tell you how far one guy went. And also some breaking news about Dolly Parton that's some battles with her estate that's kind of shocking. We'll hit on that all coming up in the next 10 minutes right here at New Country 96.3.
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4: All right, what's the weather going to be like today, especially for tonight's free show starring Vincent Mason? It's going to be partly cloudy throughout the day with a high of 94, cooling off this evening, so it should be nice for an outdoor show. Right now, 77 degrees at New Country 96.3.
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1: If, you know, George Strait and Garth Brooks still get excited about it, I don't think it ever gets old. It's always one of the most exciting things in the world to know, man, I took this song and went in the studio and made this piece of art that I love, that I hope other people love. And then it kind of has its own life, and you go out to play a show and people are singing it back to you. There's nothing like that. It's impossible to describe other than it's just perfect, and it's amazing.

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1: The crash working in Tarrant County, backing you up a little bit. Westbound I-20 at 287 in Arlington. Two right lanes are blocked. 5-minute backup beyond Bowman Springs. Westbound 20 at 45. That bridge repair still going on. Been there for over a week. And now just the one right lane is blocked. So at this moment, not really causing much of a backup. That'll start to change later on this morning. The rest of Dallas County in good shape. 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
6: I don't know if you know this, but Vincent Mason is going to be performing tonight our Country Close-Up Show tonight. Free, 7 o'clock, the Grandscape, or Grandscape in the Colony. He is the subject of this song, Boston, by Stella Lefty. Did you know that?
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7: 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So here she is hopping on a train going to Boston to see him.
6: Yes, and that's what this song is about. This is Vincent Mason's girlfriend about that relationship.
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1: What happened?
0: Don't worry about it. Don't worry. We're moving on. Okay. Forward direction. All right. So, some breaking news this morning, and we are on this story, and we'll have more in the next half hour. But apparently, this person, Brian Seaver, he is the one you may remember who delivered the news about Dolly Parton's passing. It's his Dolly Parton's nephew.
2: My name is Brian Seaver, son of Cassie Parton, and I'm representing the Parton and Owens family today, announcing the passing of my Aunt Dolly.
0: Okay. This is, like I said, a breaking story. He has been fired. He was head of security for the estate also, okay? And his team, everybody has been totally fired.

0: because there are claims that he's been trying to extort the Dolly Parton estate.
1: I'm just now trying to catch up on this myself.
0: I know this
1: all the details are coming out as we speak.
0: Yeah, so it is.
1: And it's sad because it's Dolly, like a living angel on earth. And Dolly wouldn't want this. This is your aunt.
0: No, this is totally against what she would want. And the extortion claims, the claims is that he was going to just try to destroy her legacy unless he was paid. That's the claim that the estate is making against him.
1: Unreal.
0: Yeah. So we have more on that coming up in the next half hour. This is all breaking this morning. We're getting the details as we speak. So we're going to circle back to this as soon as we find out more.
1: He probably wants to make like a tell-all book or a documentary.
0: Or a podcast.
1: He's still trying
0: to
1: make money off of his his late aunt.
0: Yeah, it's absolutely horrible. All right, let me ask, as you said, we'll get back to that as we get more details, but we just wanted to kind of pass it along. Do not stray far from New Country 96.3. Let me ask you this question. Do you do DoorDash, Rachel Ryan?
1: Every now and then.
0: We do it way too much at our house.
1: Okay.
0: Way too much at our house.
1: Chick-fil-A?
0: No, I've never DoorDashed Chick-fil-A.
1: People do it all the time.
0: I know. We usually go for we're high tone. We go for a full meal.
1: We don't do a
0: fast
1: quick
0: food.
1: And easy. Yeah.
0: Yeah. We do something. If we're going to DoorDash, we're going to get a meal.
1: We're going for it.
0: We're not getting, Chick-fil-A.
1: We're going to spend our money.
0: Yeah, exactly. And everything. I'm even that's what Michelle got me for my birthday was a DoorDash gift card.
1: That's hilarious.
0: It's totally hilarious. But this guy's gone viral because he ordered some food from DoorDash. And, I'm wondering, what would I do in this situation?
2: I DoorDashed some food, and my DoorDasher told me he got in a car accident. And he was like, I can come meet him and get the food from him.
1: That's awkward. Jeez.
0: Yes, the guy's in an accident. But, the DoorDasher texted him and said, if you want your food, unfortunately, I'm in an accident. Really? You have to come and...
1: at that point, just take the L. Hey, homie, just eat the food yourself. Wait till,
0: that's what you would
1: AAA
0: do?
1: Comes. I'm not going to bother him during that drama mess.
0: Well, no, this guy went and found him.
2: I think that's my food right there. I'm about to go get my food.
0: So good. Found the guy. But you know what? Once again, the DoorDash guy did say, hey, this is the location I'm at. It apparently wasn't far from, the drop-off location. So if you want to come over to get your food.
2: Yo, what's going on, bro? You the DoorDasher?
3: Yeah.
2: You all right? Yeah. Thank you, man. You good? I'm right down the street. I'm like, let me come grab my food. I'm so sorry, bro. Got an accident bringing me my food.
0: Okay, he checked out the DoorDash driver.
1: He handled that pretty well. Because me, I feel like I'd be like, let's call your mom. Let's call her mom. Do we need to call a 911 again? What can we do? Do we need to change a tire while we're here? What do we need to do? I think
0: you
1: I would have lingered.
0: The overhelper.
1: Yes.
0: It's 6:22, New Country 96.3, Hawkeye in the morning. Coming up in 10 minutes, a second date update that got complicated way too fast. We'll find out more about that with our second date update 10 minutes away.
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0: 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Partly cloudy today with a high of 94. Should be cooling off by this evening. Right now, 77 degrees at New Country 96.3.
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1: It goes by in a hurry. 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
3: Eastbound I 20, the exit ramp is 287. There's a disabled vehicle partially blocking that ramp. It is backing traffic up now on eastbound 20, all the way back to Forest Hill. So that's going to be slow from Forest Hill over to 287 as you get into Arlington. We had a problem eastbound I 30 at Riverfront in the downtown Dallas area. Wreck, they've already cleared it. Traffic is starting to unwind quickly in the area. Never caused a big delay. I'm Michael Scott on New Country 96.3.
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0: You know, speaking of Chevy Silverados, it kind of made me think here at New Country 96.3 about Monster Jam and giant trucks. And we've got tickets, by the way, to go to Monster Jam at AT&T Stadium October 3rd.
1: It's a big deal, man. Like, Luca's already getting obsessed with monster trucks.
0: Gravedigger will be there. Sparkle Smash, my new favorite. Also,
1: the unicorn one.
0: Yes, Jurassic Attack, Vendetta. We got a family four-pack of tickets. If you'd like to go to Monster Jam at AT&T Stadium, be caller 10 right now. 888-787-1963. 888-787-1963. 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

0: 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Second
1: date update. We got Maddie on the line. Maddie gave us a call because she went on a date with James, thought the date went great, but unfortunately, has not heard from James since that day. So, first of all, Maddie, tell everybody how you met James.
2: So, we met online, like you do.
1: Okay.
2: And we went out for lunch for our first date. And, you know, it was sweet. It was like a low-key kind of date. I mean, actually, it was at a food truck, so it was pretty chill.
1: All right.
2: Yeah, and then after lunch, you know, which was really lovely, we had a great conversation. I offered to give him a ride home since he had walked to the date. It was close to where he lives. And when we got to his place, there was an eviction notice on the door.
1: Oh, wow. No. He was being evicted?
2: He was being evicted, which was definitely a shock to both of us.
1: Oh, he didn't even know this was coming?
2: No, I guess not. I mean, well, so I think it had been put up there while we were on the date.
1: Oh, man.
2: It was just like really unfortunate timing, and he was pretty upset about it.
1: Okay.
2: And I had thought maybe the date would like continue. I don't know, you know, if he would like invite me in or whatever, but that, you know, quickly ended the date.
1: Sure.
2: And yeah, I haven't heard from him at all since then. And I'm assuming it's because of the eviction.
1: Because he's embarrassed about it? Because he's got other things to worry about? What are you thinking?
2: I think he's embarrassed. Because I feel like I don't know, maybe he's worried that that's just like not a good first impression.
1: Well, yeah, I mean, so you've tried to reach out to him and you didn't hear from him at all?
2: Yeah, and like I'm not super fazed by it, the eviction, I mean. Like, you know, I'm sure there's some reason why that's happening, and I'd be willing to see him again.
1: All right, Maddie. Well, then let's take him off hold. James, first of all, thanks for coming on the show. Do you remember going out with Maddie?
3: Yeah, I sure do.
1: Well, she gave us a call, said you guys went out, and the date went well. It didn't end well. There were some unfortunate circumstances, but she was kind of hoping to see you again and has never heard from you since. And asked us to give you a call on her behalf.
3: I mean, I don't know. Like, I've just kind of got a lot going on right now. And, I mean, it's just really not the best time for me to be dating.
1: Yeah, she did say there was a lot going on.
4: Yeah, she mentioned something that was unfortunate that you guys came to after the date. Is that anything that has to do with the reasoning?
3: Yeah, I mean, it's just very complicated. And it's just not really the best time for me to be dating right now.
1: I think we can all understand that. But here's the deal. Like, Maddie really enjoyed your company. She's on the other line, and she asked us to call you on her behalf, like we said. Can we bring her in on this conversation just so she isn't left hanging and she knows what's going on? You know, you've got to deal with other stuff.
3: I mean, yeah, I guess.
1: Maddie, are you there?
2: I am. Hey, James. Yeah, no, I just wanted to hop on and say, like, I really enjoyed our time together, and you know, I know obviously what happened at the end of our date, but I just want you to know that it doesn't matter very much to me, and I'd really like to see you again.
3: I mean, I just don't think now is really a good time for me. It just sounds messy. I don't think that'd be a good idea.
2: What feels messy about it to you?
3: Well, I mean, like, the situation is just complicated. You know, like, I didn't have a place to go, and so I ended up staying with someone else, and I don't think now is really a good time for me.
2: Who are you staying with?
3: With my ex.
1: You're staying with your ex-girlfriend?
3: Yeah, I ended up staying with her, and now she's over here, like, she wants to get back together with me, and I mean, that's not really something that I want to do, but I mean, I do kind of need her help for a couple more weeks, and I don't want it to turn into, like, some complicated situation, and so I just think dating somebody right now is not a great thing. I don't want to, like, bring somebody else into that.
2: Oh, wow. I see why that got complicated.
3: Yeah.
2: I don't really honestly want to get involved with that. It sounds...
3: I don't want you to get involved. That's kind of why I'm saying we maybe going out right now isn't a good idea.
2: Yeah. No, honestly, I knowing what I now know, I agree. I do not want to get involved with that.
1: Okay.
3: Yeah.
1: Wow, you know what, Michelle? Sometimes ghosting is a good thing. All right.
2: So.
1: James, man, I hope everything works out. You get back on your feet and everything. And thank you for taking the call today.
3: Yeah, man, I appreciate it.
1: All right, Maddie. Well, hey, at least you know I got some closure when it comes to this chapter with James.
2: Yeah, I guess I feel less bad about not having heard from him because, yeah, sounds like opening a can of worms that does not need to be opened. Glad he didn't call me back because I would not have wanted to deal with that.
1: All right, there we go. You know, this is kind of weird because often I feel like we make the situation worse here at Second Date Update on New Country 96.3 when we call these couples and, you know, one got ghosted and then we open up stuff and have a wound here. This one, I think we made some pretty good clarity here.
5: Yeah, I think it's a good thing that he ghosted her, and I'm not for ghosting, but, I mean, you tell us. So.
1: Yeah. All right, coming up, we've got some breaking news here this morning. We've did a little bit of research into this, what is happening right now with Dolly Parton. Obviously, she has passed away. But there's some turmoil with her estate. There's extortion claims, and it comes from a family member.
5: This is drama.
1: All right. This is all coming up in the next 10 minutes right here at New Country 96.3, Hawkeye in the Morning.
0: North Texas weather.
1: All right. It's going to be rather pleasant this evening. We got a free show tonight. Our country close-up show starring Vincent Mason at Grandscape in the Colony. That starts at 7 o'clock tonight. Today, it's going to be partly cloudy with a high of 94. So it is cooling off. This evening, it should be rather nice. So bring out your lawn chairs for the free show right now. 77 degrees. 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
10: Westbound 183 at Regal Road. Brand new problem as you move from Dallas into Irving. It's in the two right lanes. So far, it is backed up from Mockingbird. Southbound I-35E at Valley Ridge in Louisville. There's a wreck in the left lane. That'll start to back things up a little bit. And northbound 35W, a little bit of heavy traffic in Fort Worth between Berry and 287. The Decatur cutoff. I'm Michael Scott at New Country 96.3.
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1: You may remember the name Brian Seaver. He is the nephew of Dolly Parton, and he made the announcement when she passed away a month ago.
23: My name is Brian Seaver, son of Cassie Parton, and I'm representing the Parton and Owens family today, announcing the passing of my Aunt Dolly.
1: All right, so you may remember that announcement. Well, in the last, 24 hours, there's been so much drama. It's just all breaking as we speak. He has been fired because of claims of extortion, that he is extorting the Dolly Parton estate and legacy.
5: And what he's saying, I mean, they're bold statements.
1: Yeah, all right, that's all breaking right now. We'll give you all that we know coming up in the next 6 minutes right here at New Country 96.3, Hawkeye in the Morning.

0: New Country 96.3, Hawkeye in the Morning here, and there is a breaking news story about Dolly Parton's estate. And you know what? This is the last thing I think we can all agree that Dolly Parton would have wanted. But there are claims of extortion and people being fired, family members against family members.
1: There's a lot to unpack.
0: Yeah. So first of all, we start with who is the person that is the center of this extortion claim. His name is Brian Seaver. You probably remember Brian as he's the nephew who made the announcement that Dolly had passed away.
2: My name is Brian Seaver, son of Cassie Parton, and I'm representing the Parton and Owens family today, announcing the passing of my Aunt Dolly.
0: We all remember that announcement about a month ago, okay? Well, ABC News is reporting this morning that he was fired. He was head of security for her entire estate. So all the properties and everything, he was in charge of all that. He and all his people have been let go.
3: The nephew who told the world that Dolly Parton had passed away is now accused of threatening her estate. Brian Seaver, speaking to ABC News overnight, confirms he's been fired from his job as head of security for Dolly's properties. And now the company Dolly set up to protect her legacy is suing him, requesting a restraining order.
0: All right. I know. Okay, but what's the claim? Why was he fired?
3: According to court documents first obtained by the New York Times, People, and TMZ, the lawsuit claims Seaver began making threats before Dolly died, with Seaver allegedly threatening to destroy the entire brand unless he was paid money.
0: Yeah, so he was going to come out with a supposed dirt and just ruin her legacy unless he was paid. Man, that's what the claim
1: yeah,
0: is.
1: Yeah, it's not proven.
0: No, but that's what the estate is claiming that he tried to do.
1: You know, and people's true colors come out during weddings and funerals. And, you know, I don't want to make assumptions either, but what a mess, you know.
0: Indeed. Like, and this is, like I said, you know, at the beginning, this, we can all agree this is the last thing that Dolly would want. That this is how, you know, this is what's going to be remembered about our estate, is this family feud and someone claiming they have dirt and they want money or they're going to spill beans.
1: And Brian's making like bold statements, and I don't think they're going to nip this in the bud overnight. This is probably going to prolong for a long time.
0: Probably so.
3: But overnight, Seaver fiercely denying those accusations, telling ABC News, "I've never threatened anyone. They are my friends and they are my brothers and colleagues."
0: Well, it's very unfortunate how this has gotten so messy so fast.
1: And I mean, I kind of do want to know what do you know, Brian?
0: I don't want to know. I do not want to know. Don't spoil her legacy.
1: Don't spoil her legacy, but you know, you're right. But you know, just that's the reality.
0: I think this guy, anybody who extorts money is already, if
1: they don't have a good heart, I agree.
0: Allegedly extorting money, anybody that does that does not have a good heart.
1: No, I agree. But I think, like, find cool documentaries in the future, like, and how Dolly.
0: I don't even want that. Okay. We don't even want that.
1: I'm not saying who's good or bad in this situation. It's awful. I want to be in a respectful manner, but this might prolong for longer than we want it to be. And unfortunately, details might be trickling out.
0: We don't need details. I know what you're saying, but we don't need details. Let
1: her rest in peace.
0: Let this woman rest in peace, and let her legacy be her good work and her attitude in life. And as I said a few weeks ago when she passed, it's like she always, you know, saw the good in everybody and tried to just be a good, kind person. And I thought, I'm going to be more like Dolly. And that's what kind of hurts me about all this.
1: Yeah.
0: I hate to see this. It's 6:55, New Country 96.3. All right, coming up after 7 o'clock, there is an event that's going to be happening in a couple of weeks. And it could shut down
1: the economy,
0: your family's life, all the sports that you watch. Yes, because people will be so obsessed.
1: This is a real thing.
0: Yes. In fact, I think your husband's thinking about taking off work, right? And he fights crime.
1: Okay. No. Well, he's not out in the streets, y'all, but, you know.
0: He's a crime fighter.
1: Yeah, in a way.
0: In a way, yes.
1: Let's not give out too much detail about
0: it. This is all coming up after 7 o'clock, because this probably, in your family, you're like, oh, gosh.
1: My husband's doing the same thing.
0: Or you could be, this is the greatest thing. I can't wait for it to come out. What are we referring to? That's coming up after 7 right here at New Country 96.3.
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0: 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The weather should be pretty nice. Today, partly cloudy with a high of 94, should be cooling off this evening. Right now, it is 77 degrees at New Country 96.3.
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0: All right, coming up in 6 minutes, there is an event that's happening in a few weeks, and there are households that are saying, oh my gosh, this is going to shut down our household. Going to maybe even shut down the economy.
1: It's been 13 years since we've seen this happen.
0: Yes. What is the event? You're worried at your house, aren't you?
1: I mean, you know.
0: I didn't even know this was happening.
1: It's going to be happening in my household.
0: All right. What's going on? 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Hawkeye in the morning.

0: 96.3, Hawkeye in the morning. All right, there is an event that is going to just rock the world economy. They say it's going to lose $1 billion in lost production because of this. And our own Rachel Ryan, who's in for Michelle today, this is going to affect you too, right? In your house?
1: Yeah,
0: your
1: sure.
0: Your husband is already prepared for this.
1: Yeah, he's got plans.
0: Yeah. The reason we bring this up is because yesterday, the Houston Rockets, the basketball team, they put this on their own Instagram feed that this is going to affect them also. This is one of their players, Steven Adams. Now, what are we referring to? The release of Grand Theft Auto 6.
2: You guys should anticipate November. The performance of the league-wide. GTA is dropping. Just for the month of November, performance is going to go down. It should come back up, though.
3: Wow.
0: Okay. There are people here that are like planning to take time off, like massive time off, just to play Grand Theft Auto 6. I'm shocked by this, to be honest. I'm not really into the video game world.
1: Well, it's called GTA 6, if you're like in the know.
0: Thank you.
1: You sound a little more hip.
0: Thank you very much.
1: But you can say Grand Theft Auto. It's been 13 years since the last release of this game, so it's, you know, that's like a whole teenager right there. 13 years. So my husband is super excited. I don't want to out people here at our offices, but I know a couple people like, oh yeah, I'm planning on taking some sick days for sure.
0: Yeah. Now Tom is also up, but Minnesota Chris is in for Tom here, and your brother is really into this, correct?
4: Oh, absolutely. Yeah, he's already vowed to take off a full week of work and dedicate that week purely to GTA 6.
0: Oh, but like vacation time, right?
4: Yeah.
0: He's going to take his vacation to play GTA 6.
4: Now he works in the banking industry, so they get plenty of vacation time.
0: Uh-huh.
4: But yeah, he's already vowed.
0: Okay, so that
1: I think
0: week,
1: Richard's going to do it too.
0: Yeah, he's going to take vacation time.
1: Either
0: that's your. I mean, that's family time,
1: yeah,
0: though.
1: You know, he could be doing other worse habits. You know, hobbies and stuff. You know, I don't mind. You know.
0: All right. I am shocked. I don't play video games, like I said, not into that world. I don't want to judge anybody who does, because it sounds like they're tremendous fun if you get into them, obviously. But I have never heard that people would take vacation day for a week just to stay at home and play. Do you
1: I
0: eat?
1: Guess,
0: is your brother going to eat? You live with your brother, right?
4: Yes.
0: Is he just going to sit there with a pizza box? Like,
4: oh, he's probably going to DoorDash, like we talked about.
0: Yeah.
4: And probably bug me to bring him food.
1: And not shower. Yeah. But it's been 13 years. Like, there's been such an anticipation. It's been since 2013. So it's going to be updated. You know, Hardy is going to be in it. Morgan Wallen's song is probably going to be playing on the radio while they're cruising around doing crime and perpetrating the city, whatever they do at GTA 6. But it's a thrill.
0: Okay. Just give me a quick, like, thumbnail of this if you do know. So in the video game, are you, like, trying to stop?
1: No.
0: You're not trying. You're not a crime fighter. You're the bad guy.
1: Yeah, you're Robin and.
4: Yeah, there's multiple different storylines and multiple different characters that you get to play throughout the story. So you'll start out as one character, do his mission, and then you'll transition to another character, do their mission. Uh-huh. And
1: then the cops are following you. They got helicopters, choppers. Okay. You know, then all of a sudden you're in a race.
4: Most of the time you're on the wrong side of the law.
0: Okay. All right.
1: Oh yeah, it's like living out the life they'll never ever have, you know.
0: I just have this image of both you guys, you know, bringing home food from Chick-fil-A, so your roommate and your husband,
1: can
0: keep playing.
1: I'm fine with it because I get to go upstairs and catch up with my trashy reality shows. So.
0: I know, but you have a 2-year-old.
1: I know.
0: Probably not going to be fed that week. It's 7:12 New Country 96.3. It was a joke.
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0: All right, tonight, hey, we got a free show while everybody's still talking to other humans right now. Come out and experience that before we all go into our cocoon to play GTA 6. See, I called the right name.
1: There you go.
0: Vincent Mason's going to be out tonight, Grandscape in the Colony, starting at 7 o'clock. We got opening act 2, Zach John King. Absolutely free. The weather should be rather nice. Partly cloudy today with a high of 94. Should be cooling off this evening. Right now, 78 degrees at New Country 96.3. All right. We have got a chance for you to play the $1,000 minute if you'd like to play. A chance for you to win tickets to State Fair. Maybe a whole lot more. Give us a call right now. 888-787-1963.
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0: Let me ask you a question. 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
3: Working on a wreck westbound 183 at Regal Row. It's in the three right lanes. It's got you backed up onto northbound I-35E, which is slow back to Medical District. New problem, North Dallas, westbound OBJ at Park Central, starting to cause delays coming out of the High 5. Eastbound 30 at Oakland, a wreck in Fort Worth in the two left lanes. It's about a 7 or 8 minute backup past Riverside. I'm Michael Scott at New Country 96.3.
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0: It's hard letting go of the long, lazy days of summer for a cool breeze, a weekend bonfire, a spot on the bleachers. Wait, actually, this isn't so bad.
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0: It's now time for Hawkeye and Michelle's $1,000 Minute.
1: All right, up for grabs, a whole bunch of things. Who's on the phone with us this morning?
2: Rico,
1: did you want to play the $1,000 Minute?
2: Yes.
1: Okay, we're not playing the yes-no game. You don't have to relax a little bit, okay? All right, this is what's going to happen. We're going to put 60 seconds on the clock and ask you 10 trivia questions. You get one right, just one right, and you win four tickets to the State Fair, Texas, to take your whole family and your friends, okay?
2: Okay.
1: Get 10 right, all 10 right, without running out of time, and you not only win the tickets, you'll also win $1,000.
2: That's what I'm going for.
1: That's what you're going for. All right. You ready to play?
2: Yeah.
1: All right. If you give a wrong answer, you cannot go back. So if you're struggling with a question, you can say pass, and we can come back to it at the end if there's enough time. Any questions?
2: Okay. No.
1: All right. We have placed 60 seconds on the clock, and we'll start the timer when we ask the first question. What is the name of the 40-foot character at the State Fair of Texas?
2: Big Tech.
1: What river divides Texas and Oklahoma?
2: Red River.
1: Where would you find the Empire State Building?
2: New York.
1: What is the official state nickname of New York State?
2: Big Apple.
1: Who was the second president of the United States?
2: John Adams.
1: How many days are there in February in the year 2028?
2: 29.
1: What is 18 times 4?
2: Pat.
1: What is the color of a Granny Smith apple?
2: Green.
1: What county is Fort Worth in?
2: Pass.
1: What famous American disappeared trying to be the first to fly across the Pacific? Oh, we ran out of time. Rico, you were so close. We had a couple passes. Unfortunately, you did not get all 10 right, but you did win the tickets to the State Fair, Texas. Congratulations.
2: Thank you. Yeah, those last couple ones made me think.
1: Yeah, there's a couple passes.
3: Start Googling if you remember those questions.
1: Well, some may come back tomorrow, some may not. You just never know. We've had some repeat questions. Finally, someone got the correct answer to what is the how many days in February in the year 2028? It's a leap year, so it's 29. So
3: wow. Shout out to all the people that were born on the 29th of February.
1: Indeed. It is 724, New Country 96.3, Hawkeye in the morning. Michelle is off today, Rachel Ryan in, and we have something very, very exciting that's coming up in the next half hour. You may remember the last couple days we had Royce call. Actually, yeah, Royce called last couple days, called yesterday. He met someone just by chance.
4: I met her on a flight from Chicago to DFW.
1: Yeah, someone named Alexa, and he asked to see if we could find Alexa.
3: Ooh.
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1: Partly cloudy day with a high of 94. Right now, 77 degrees at New Country 96.3. 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
21: Working on an accident on westbound 183 Regal Row at last check. Three right lanes were blocked. It's backed up onto northbound 35 back to Medical District. Brand new problem getting into downtown Dallas. Eastbound I-30th Sylvan, a wreck in the two left lanes. That's a big delay. 30 minutes from Westmoreland and eastbound 30 at Oakland, trying to get that wreck cleared up in Fort Worth out of the two left lanes. I'm Michael Scott, a New Country 96.3.
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1: So yesterday on this show, we got contacted by Royce. He met someone on an airplane, got her name, but didn't get her number. And like, wow, I really wish I had gotten her number. He asked us to help. A misconnection.
3: All right.
1: We put it out there on the universe. There has been some movement on the case.
3: I love this.
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0: New Country 96.3, Hawkeye in the morning. All right, Michelle is off today. Rachel Ryan in with us. And Rachel, looks like we've got a love connection, possibly.
1: I love this. Right before cuffing season. I know I keep saying that.
0: All right, tell everybody what that is real quickly.
1: Cuffing season is right before the burr months. You want to kind of lock in who you're in a situation with. Hey, are we going to, you know, do the holiday gatherings and parties together? Are we going to meet each other's family? Are we exchanging gifts? Like, what's your plans for Thanksgiving? Are we doing a little Friendsgiving together? Are you going to be my date for all these burr events and date nights, you know, towards the end of 2026?
0: That's cuffing season.
1: Correct.
0: And why is it called that?
1: Because you're cuffed. You're like, you're linked. You make a pact.
0: Oh, okay.
1: Like, we're gonna
0: like a handcuff?
1: We're gonna go through the rest of the year
0: together.
1: Kind of like that, yeah.
0: Well, that's what someone's hoping, that they meet a love connection, because there was a misconnection. We heard from Royce yesterday. He called the show. You may remember.
2: Yeah. Okay, so her name was Alexa, I'm pretty sure. I met her on a flight from Chicago to DFW.
0: Yes, he called us because he wanted to reconnect with this person that he sat next to on the plane, but he never got her phone number. They talked on the flight. They even talked at the baggage center, but never talked to, you know, never, you know, decided to exchange Instagram handles or numbers or anything. So he said, can you put that out in the universe? And maybe she might hear this and contact the station. In fact, we even heard from Royce's ex-wife.
1: Oh, yeah.
0: Who called the station and said,
3: that's my ex-husband there on the air, and he's an awesome guy. I mean, that girl should call.
1: Oh, really?
0: Yes.
1: Oh, she's endorsing him.
0: Yes.
1: Okay.
0: We did ask the obvious question, why is he the ex? And she said, well, we got married very, very young, but we're still friends. So, okay.
1: All right. That's a green flag.
0: Yeah.
1: Is it?
0: Kind of.
1: I don't know.
0: Lime,
1: why are you
0: green,
1: still friends with
0: light,
1: your ex?
0: Light green. A light green flag, I guess. Anyway, yesterday, late in the show, as we're about to go off the air, we got this call.
4: Good morning.
0: What can we do for you?
4: I was actually listening, and I wasn't able to handle anything because I was actually driving. But the reason I'm calling is I actually sat next to Royce on the plane.
0: What is your name?
4: Alexa.
0: Oh, so you are the person who sat next to Royce on the flight from Chicago.
4: Yes, I am.
0: And are you calling because you want to reconnect?
4: Well, I would really like to talk to him again, yeah.
0: Okay. Do you want us to get him on the phone?
4: Absolutely.
0: Did you hear that his ex-wife also called?
4: Yeah.
0: Did you know he had an ex-wife?
4: We didn't really get into the specifics of our past relationship.
0: Okay. All right. I mean, she did say that he was a great guy.
4: No, and I know. Mm-hmm. I think it was just a little bit like, you know, oh, okay, he was married.
0: Was married.
4: Was married, yeah.
0: Okay. And you want to talk to him. We can get him on the line.
4: Yes.
1: Wow. Oh.
0: All right. So we got that call late yesterday. So I don't know if Royce is listening this morning. He probably is. But we're going to call him in a moment and put them two together.
1: God. And Alexa and Royce, this is happening.
0: And
1: ex-wife, are we calling the ex-wife?
0: No,
1: back?
0: We're not calling the ex-wife. She's out of the picture. I shouldn't even mention that. All right, forget about that person. Moving forward. All right, and we have a date for them planned. If they want to go out, if they don't, if they just want to talk, that's cool. But if they want to go out, we have a date for them planned. All right, stand by. We're going to call Royce, put them two together. That's coming up in minutes right here at New Country 96.3. A misconnection. Is it going to be a love connection? Don't stray far. I'm Hawkeye in the morning.

0: New Country 96.3, Hawkeye in the morning. All right, Rachel Ryan with us this morning as Michelle is off. Too bad Michelle's off because she's missing and we might have a love connection. We're just joining us. Yesterday, Royce called us. He wanted us to throw it out there in the universe. He met someone by the name of Alexa on a flight from Chicago to DFW Airport. They talked. It kind of had a, you know,
1: a little spark. Flirtatious.
0: But he did not get her number or find her on social media or anything. Asked if we could throw out there in the universe. We did. Alexa called us yesterday at the end of the show. And she said she wanted to talk to Royce. So we're going to try to set that up right now. We got Royce on the line.
2: Good morning.
0: We got some excellent news for you.
2: Oh, yeah?
0: Yesterday, as you remember, I'm sure you called us because you were looking to find someone that you sat next to on a flight from Chicago to Dallas.
2: That is correct, yeah.
0: On the phone with us now is the person we believe sat next to you. Say hello to Alexa.
2: Alexa?
3: Hi.
2: Hey. And I was right, right? It's Alexa.
3: Yeah.
2: I wasn't sure if I remembered correctly. How you been?
3: I've been well, you know. I'm thinking about you.
2: Yeah, same here. I'm glad they got a hold of you. How did you, hear, like, did you listen to it? Did you hear it on the radio?
3: Yeah, I actually did hear it on the radio, and I was like, oh, my God, how crazy is this? I was actually on my way to my office, and I couldn't really call at that point. So, you know, I reached out as soon as I possibly could.
2: Well, I'm glad you did.
0: How about that? Okay, so we want to ask you a couple questions here. First of all, Alexa, are you interested in maybe seeing Royce outside of this phone call, or did you just want to reconnect on this phone call?
3: I mean, I would really like to go out if you feel the same way, Royce.
2: I definitely would like that, yeah.
0: Okay. How about this? Maybe we propose something. We have tickets for the Ranger game tonight. They're playing the Mets.
2: Oh.
0: You can each take a friend, a.k.a. a chaperone, and your seats will just happen to be next to each other. So at any time you're not feeling it, you can just, like, go home. Would you both be interested in going tonight to a ball game?
2: Yeah.
3: I'd love to go to a ball game.
2: Are you free?
0: Okay. You're both free tonight?
3: Definitely.
2: I'm free.
0: Are you willing to take a chaperone just to make it kind of more comfortable for everybody?
2: Yeah. I don't I don't feel like I need one, but if
0: It's for us. It's for us here at the station. We'd feel more comfortable if you both brought a chaperone. That way, if anybody feels uncomfortable, they can leave at any time. It's more for us.
2: Yeah. I have a couple people in mind that probably would be chill. Oh.
0: Alexa, are you cool? Can you take a friend also?
3: Yeah, I can definitely take a friend. I'm sure I can wrangle someone up.
0: Okay. I know it's last minute, but here's the other thing that we asked too. You guys go to the game tonight. Can we talk to you tomorrow and see how the date went?
3: I'm fine with that.
2: Yeah, sure.
0: Okay, all right. You guys hold on. We'll get some details, get you the tickets, and then we'll talk to you tomorrow, okay?
3: Sounds great.
2: Hey, thank you so much.
3: Yeah, thank you. I'm excited for tonight.
1: How about that? Look at you making love happen.
0: Indeed we are.
1: I love that for them. Big congratulations.
0: Oh, you know what? I forgot to tell them, like, the most important night. It's bomber jacket night at the Rangers.
1: That's right. It's like the first 200 people.
0: First 10,000. First 10,000 get a free bomber jacket.
1: They're going to have matching bomber jackets on their date, too.
0: Yes.
1: Wow.
0: Matching jacket.
1: Oh, my gosh.
0: All right. So we will find out tomorrow. Make sure you're with us. We'll get an update on how the date went with Royce and Alexa, who met on an airplane, got reconnected during our misconnection segment, and see where it goes.
1: I love it.
0: All right. That happens tomorrow right here at New Country 96.3. Hawkeye in the morning. Tell your friends. Don't miss out tomorrow's show. 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

0: We are so stupid here. We are idiots.
1: We're idiots.
0: You know why we're idiots? We sent them to the ball game. We're paying for tickets for them and their chaperones to go. If you're just joining us here.
1: But they get bomber jackets.
0: I know, and all that. Going to be fun and everything. We have a free show tonight. We should have sent them show. We could have kept an eye on them. I didn't even think about that.
1: Well, that means if you're listening right now, bring your chaperone and maybe...
0: Come on out and join us for a free show tonight. Yes. Indeed. We totally messed up. We could have met them. We could have done everything like right there. We could have brought them on stage for everybody to meet them.
1: Oh, my God.
0: And didn't even think about that till just now. If you're just joining us, Royce and Alexa, a misconnection. They're going to go on a date tonight, and we send them to the Ranger game. Bomber jacket night, by the way. Rangers tied for first place, so it's an important game.
1: Kind of iconic.
0: Yeah, it's the last night game of the season. Last night home game of the season for the Rangers, so it's going to be a nice crowd out there. That's where we sent them. But tonight, totally forgot about this. We've been talking about it all morning. We could have sent them to join us at Vincent Mason, our concert tonight at Grandscape in the Colony. That's happening at 7 o'clock tonight. Opening act, Zach John King. He was the opening act for Thomas Rhett. You may have seen him at the American Airlines Center on Friday. So a free show. The weather's supposed to be pretty nice. It's supposed to cool off a little bit this evening. So bring a lawn chair. And it's also a celebration, too, because this weekend, Feed the City became Feed the Country. We went nationwide. And we're going to find out... Marino from Tango Charity is going to be there to announce the total of how many meals we made nationwide on Saturday.
1: That's awesome.
0: And all the volunteers are invited to celebrate with us also. So
1: big,
0: it's going to be
1: celebration.
0: A celebration.
1: Yeah.
0: That happens tonight. Free show. Vincent Mason performing. Grandscape in the Colony. Come out and join us. Coming up after 8 o'clock, this is so weird. There's some breaking news this morning concerning an extortion attempt from Dolly Parton's estate.
1: Family members, true colors are really coming out, y'all.
0: Indeed, yes. Rachel said it is a family member that's been charged with extortion. And we'll give you all of that. That's breaking this morning right here at New Country 96.3, coming up just after 8 o'clock.
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3: 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I mean, maybe if we say it loud enough, it'll happen.
2: 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We're talking about the Great State Fair of Texas.
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0: Partly cloudy today with a high of 94. Right now, 77 degrees at New Country 96.3.
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4: Big issue now in Tarrant County. A wreck on the North Loop heading eastbound between Quebec and 199, the Jacksboro Highway. All the main lanes are blocked. Over an hour back up from Las Vegas Trail. We'll look for that alternate route. Eastbound 30 at Oakland. That wreck is still blocking the two left lanes. Now backing you up 15 minutes from Summit and southbound I-35 via Corinth Parkway and Denton. A new wreck blocking those two left lanes. I'm Michael Scott, a New Country 96.3.
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8: There is some breaking news this morning about Dolly Parton and her estate, as there's an extortion claim against them. And it's sadly coming from a family member. 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

0: New Country 96.3, Hawkeye in the Morning. Michelle is off today. Rachel Ryan in studio with us. And this is breaking news as of this morning. And there's a lot of details that have come out in just the last hour or so.
1: Yeah, there's no way to avoid it. Once you log onto your social media today and you start thumbing through, it's going to be all over your feed.
0: So there is an extortion claim against Dolly Parton's estate. And the person who made the claim, allegedly, has been fired. Unfortunately, it's a family member that has been fired. So the family member is someone that you may remember. The person's name is Brian Seaver. Now you're thinking, I don't remember Brian Seaver. Well, think back to about a month ago when we heard the news that Dolly had passed. He's the one that made the announcement.
2: My name is Brian Seaver, son of Cassie Parton, and I'm representing the Parton and Owens family today, announcing the passing of my Aunt Dolly.
0: Okay, so that is the person who was fired yesterday, along with everybody that worked for him in the security company that he owned that protected not only Dolly Parton when she was alive, but also was security for all her properties and so forth. Here is a report from ABC News on why he was fired yesterday.
3: The nephew who told the world that Dolly Parton had passed away is now accused of threatening her estate. Brian Seaver, speaking to ABC News overnight, confirms he's been fired from his job as head of security for Dolly's properties. And now the company Dolly set up to protect her legacy is suing him, requesting a restraining order.
0: Okay, why are they suing him? Why was he fired? What is the claim?
3: According to court documents first obtained by the New York Times, People, and TMZ, the lawsuit claims Seaver began making threats before Dolly died, with Seaver allegedly threatening to destroy the entire brand unless he was paid money.
0: So he was, allegedly, he said he has dirt and he's going to go public with all this dirt unless he's paid money and to keep him silent. Now, he has come out since, like, he has spoken to ABC News since he was fired, and this has come out in the court documents.
3: But overnight, Seaver fiercely denying those accusations, telling ABC News, I've never threatened anyone. They are my friends and they are my brothers and colleagues.
1: I mean, you want to believe that. I just know, and I'm not accusing anyone, but people's true colors come out when deaths happen in the family, weddings happen. Like, you know, when money's up, you know, like.
0: And her estate's worth almost $500 million.
1: Unreal.
0: And there's a lot of property and stuff. So, her job, not only to protect all his properties with the security company, was, sounds like her personal bodyguard of sorts.
1: Right. I'm afraid this is going to be a really long battle, and they're not going to nip this in the bud really quick.
0: That's what
1: I'm afraid of.
0: And I think we can all agree, this is the very last thing that Dolly Parton wanted to happen.
1: You're
0: when
1: absolutely
0: she passed
1: right.
0: Away. You know, she probably set up a legacy and continue doing good works. And I mean, her company, Dolly Parton Enterprise, whatever it's called, which owns, you know, Dollywood and all the music publishing rights and all that stuff, and the
1: truck stop
0: and
1: her Imagination Station library,
0: all that continues to generate income, and I'm sure she wanted that income to go and not only pay employees and stuff, and to, you know,
1: take care of her family,
0: but take care of family and also take care of her causes and her good works to continue after she passed. And like we said, this is probably the last thing she wanted, that this, you know, someone would, you know, hey, I'm going to spill some dirt unless I get some money. Allegedly.
1: So this is, more details are coming forward, and hopefully nothing.
0: This broke last night. You know, things were kind of unfolding, you know, very early this morning and everything. So we're telling you what we know now. And yeah, Rachel, you're right. More details will be coming. And I hope you're not, I hope dirt isn't spilled. Everybody's got something that happened in their life.
1: We all have a little bit of skeletons in our closet.
0: We don't need to know Dolly Parton's skeletons.
1: No, we don't. She was an angel on earth. You're right.
0: No, we do not need to know that. It is 811 New Country 96.3. What we do need to know is we got a show tonight. It's absolutely free at Grandscape in the Colony starring Vincent Mason. No skeletons in his closet because it's a free show. We want you there. And he's a nice person because Stella Lefty sings about him in that song Boston. That song's about him. So he's a nice guy. Come come out and see him tonight. Show starts at 7. Zach John King will do the opening act, and Vincent Mason will follow. That's tonight at Grandscape in the Colony, and the weather's supposed to be really nice.
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0: All right, it's cooled off a little bit. High today of 94. By the time the show starts at 7, it should be very, very nice. Right now, 77 degrees at New Country 96.3. Shout out to our friends and neighbors out in Melissa. 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Coming up at 8:20 this morning, can a joke, a simple joke, ruin your chance at a second date? Quite possibly. We'll find out with our second date update in minutes.
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2: Well, some good news. That wreck we had eastbound north through Bank 20 near 199. The Jacksboro Highway is gone. All lanes are getting by now, so the backup is starting to unwind pretty quickly on that. Also cleared up the crash in Denton County, 35 east southbound at Corinth Parkway. Still a big residual backup, 25 minutes from Dallas Drive. 75 northbound at Lovers, a new problem in Dallas, disabled in the right lane. I'm Michael Scott, a New Country 96.3.
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5: Kind of comment, maybe a joke, just a slight joke, a funny bit. 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

0: I met Gary online, and I usually like to date guys who are a little older than me because they're usually more established, and Gary's a little older. So not that much older, but a little older.
1: Okay.
0: And we had dinner, and it went to a really nice restaurant, and I had a great time.
1: But you're calling us, are we correct, in assuming there was no second date?
0: Correct. He never called back.
1: Okay. Did anything go wrong on the date? We always ask.
0: I don't think so. I mean, not on my end. I thought he was great, and we seemed to have a nice time together. So I don't really know why he never called back.
1: All right. Well, let's pick up the phone. Let's have us give him a call and see if we can work something out here, okay?
0: Okay.
1: All right. We will talk to Gary in 3 minutes. 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
1: date update.
2: Right, we got Courtney on the line with us this morning. She went out with Gary, had a great first date, according to Courtney, but has not heard from Gary since. We're going to try to help her out. So start us off, Courtney, by telling us how you met Gary.
3: Yeah, so I...

0: 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We'll find out together right now.
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2: Courtney gave us a call. She went out with Gary, met him online. She thought, hey, it was a great date. Unfortunately, hasn't heard from Gary since. We got a hold of Gary. He's agreed to come on the air with us. Gary, do you remember going out with Courtney?
3: Yes, I do.
2: Well, she gives a call, said you guys had a great date, went out to dinner, but she said she never heard from you after that and asked us to give you a call on her behalf.
3: All right.
2: Is there a reason you didn't contact her after the date?
3: Well, I mean, there were some red flags with Courtney, and you know, I just decided not to engage any further.
2: What do you mean by red flags?
3: I mean, I'd rather not discuss it.
2: Okay. But suffice to say, you went out, there are some things that you did not think were conducive to you guys continuing to date, and that's why you decided not to contact her afterwards?
3: Right.
2: Well, as we said, Courtney gave us a call, asked us to contact you on her behalf. She is actually on the other line. This is up to you. If you want to just kind of move on, we can do that. Or you can, you know, say hello to her, give her a little closure because she had never heard from you. It's up to you. Is it okay if we bring her in on this conversation?
3: Yeah, sure.
2: Okay. Courtney, are you there?
4: Yeah, I am. I guess I'm a little confused. I'm not sure what you mean by red flags. I mean, we had a nice time.
3: I mean, we did, but, I mean, you remember when you mentioned kind of jokingly that the guy who marries you has to pay off your debts? You're like, yeah, whoever marries me marries my debts. That was, like, just a huge red flag for me.
4: I mean, it was a joke. I mean, I'm not talking about huge amounts of debt necessarily.
3: Well, I kind of asked you about, like, when I was trying to see if it was, like, student loans. But then you told me that it was mainly credit card debt.
4: Well, I mean, everybody has credit card debt. I don't understand.
3: I know, but I just don't want to get involved with someone who has, like, a ton of credit card debt that I'll be expected to pay off.
4: Well, what do you say? I mean, are you saying that I'm a gold digger?
3: No, I'm not calling you a gold digger. I mean, you already have the gold. You just want someone else to pay for it.
4: What does that mean? What do you mean when you say that?
3: I just remember you were telling me about this story about you going to Cancun with some friends this summer. You know, you didn't have the money to go, so you put it all on your credit card, and now you expect someone to pay for that vacation that you couldn't afford.
4: Well, hang on. I never told you that I couldn't afford it.
3: Well, did you put it on your credit card?
4: Yeah, but I'm not going to pay for plane tickets and cash. Doesn't make any sense.
3: Well, you have all this credit card debt, and you keep building on that credit card debt, and you're just expecting someone to pay for it.
4: Okay, that's not what I was saying. I mean, I was making a joke, and the assumption that I can't afford that is, you have no idea. Like, we went on one date. How do you know? I don't know what, like, why you're inventing things about me.
3: You know what I did in my 20s? I didn't go to Cancun because I couldn't afford it. Now I'm supposed to pay for your trip that you took before I met you. Like, look, Courtney, you're hot, but you're not that hot.
4: Okay. You know what? All right, Gary. You're inventing things, and this is completely unnecessary. I was making a joke, and the assumption that I can't afford things is completely unacceptable. Fine. Like, we won't go out to dinner again. We had a nice time, but you made it into something it wasn't.
2: Okay. Well, our whole goal is to see if you wanted to go out a second time, Gary. But Courtney, you're saying you're not interested anymore?
4: No, that's what a horrible assumption to make about me, that I'm some sort of gold digger. That's horrible.
3: I never said you were a gold digger. I'm just repeating the stuff that you told me.
4: Okay. Whatever, Gary.
2: Gary, thank you so much for coming on there. Do appreciate your time.
3: Yeah, thank you guys. Have a great day.
4: I can't even believe it with that guy. I make one joke on a date, and he just runs with it, and his extreme interpretation of it. Insane.
2: All right. Boy, there's a lot to unpack here.
5: Sounds like Gary should have went to Cancun in his 20s.
2: Yeah.
5: You know, like, oh, my Lord. Can I be honest, Hawkeye?
2: Yes, please do. Rachel Ryan with us this morning, please.
5: Gary, You sound miserable, okay? Like, I don't want a man telling me about my credit card debt and keep bringing it up. And it's like, had gaslighting tendencies, I'll say it.
2: You know, it's interesting. He did, first of all, the comment, you're hot, but not that hot.
5: That's rough.
2: I thought that was a little over the line.
5: Come on.
2: The other comment, though, was like when she said, are you calling me a gold digger? And his reply was,
5: I'm just repeating. What did he say?
2: He said, you already have the gold. You just want someone to pay for it.
5: Wow. I don't like you, Gary.
2: All right. I don't know. Maybe there's people out there who are like, I'm totally team Gary. I bet there's people out there who are totally team Gary and say, you know what? No one should marry you. No one should like.
5: Credit card debt is a real thing.
2: Yeah, but I mean, if her point is, I'm going to pile up credit card debt. This is how Gary obviously took it. And whoever I marry gets to pay it off. I don't know if that's the case or not, but that's what Gary walked away with. And he's like, you know, there's people probably out there saying, I would never do that. Mm-hmm. You know, I would never pay off someone's debt. Unless they're really hot, and she's not hot enough.
5: She wasn't hot enough, apparently.
2: 888-787-1963 if you want to comment on today's second date update. If you get a busy signal, try again, because the phone lines are already jammed this morning. 888-787-1963. And by the way, you can also comment on our Facebook page, and when you do, use the hashtag contest, and you'll be entered to win a $100 shopping spree from our friends at Rock and Roll Denim.
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1: 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North Texas weather.
2: Partly cloudy today with a high of 94. It should cool off early this evening for our free show starring Vincent Mason tonight at Grandscape in the Colony. That starts at 7. Right now it's 77 degrees at New Country 96.3.
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22: New accident moving from Arlington into Grand Prairie, northbound 360 at Avenue J. It's on the right shoulder. You do have about an 8-minute onlooker delay almost from Arkansas Lane. A problem 75 northbound at Lovers in Dallas, disabled in the right lane. Pretty big backups, 25 minutes from I-30. And 67 northbound at Camp Wisdom, a new wreck in Dallas on the left shoulder. I'm Michael Scott at New Country 96.3.
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2: And then you're going to go into the meeting and argue about today's second date update, because the opinions are all over the map. All right, we're going to start with you. What do you think about today's second date update?
4: Yeah, I just want to say I'm Team Gary for sure. Although his comments were inappropriate, like, who knows how much debt she has, right? And she clearly doesn't have any plan to have it paid off before she gets married. So either she's not paying off her credit cards very well, or she does intend to have somebody pay it for her. So Team Gary here.

0: You know, Rachel, maybe Ella Langley wants to be her so bad because that husband in that scenario paid off the debt.
1: I know, right?
0: You have a comment about today's second date update?
2: Gary, it sounds like a real donkey. And I think he just needs to go back to sleep. He sounds half asleep and dream about that debt-free girlfriend that he's not going to get, okay?
1: Very well said.
0: I don't know what that laugh was at the end.
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0: New Country 96.3, Hawkeye in the morning. This morning on Second Date Update, unfortunately, Courtney and Gary will not be going out a second time. Courtney, who called us, decided she did not want to go with Gary. It all had to do with a comment that she made. Jokingly, maybe, we're not really sure. She said, on the date, marry me, marry my dad. And apparently, Gary, his mind went to a very far extreme about what kind of debt she has.
1: Well, that's kind of gaslighting. That's one of the kind of tendencies. I don't know.
0: You got a comment?
2: Absolutely, Team Gary, man. Financial responsibility is important when you date somebody because you need to know that you align. And that's really bad thinking to think you're going to marry someone and they're going to pay off your debt. Even if that's the case, you're only hurting your future marriage.
3: Yeah, why in the world on a first date would you say that your future husband needs to pay off your credit card debt? Run, Gary, run.
4: You know, she made a joke. I've definitely stuck my foot in my mouth a couple times making jokes that I think are funny that people take the wrong way. I don't really think she was a gold digger. I doubt that she was really trying to say that she wanted him to pay off his debt. And plus, that guy just sounded like a ball of fun.
1: Yeah, move on, Courtney. Yeah. You and your debt, just move on.
0: It's 8:43, New Country 96.3. All right, we want to remind you, tonight's an exciting night here because we have a free show. Vincent Mason's going to be at Grandscape in the Colony. It kicks off at 7 o'clock. We have an opening act, too, Zach John King. And as we said previously, absolutely free. Just bring. You can bring a lawn chair.
1: Bring your dog. Allow it.
0: Do they really?
1: They do allow it, yes.
0: All right. Clean up after it, please. That's all we ask.
1: At The Colony.
0: Yes, The Colony, where you have to clean up the mess. Come on out, join us. It's absolutely free. Here's the other thing, too. It's also a big night because it's also a celebration for all the volunteers who helped out this weekend in our Feed the City event, which went nationwide as Feed the Country. We're going to get to count how many meals that we made. Nick Marino from Tango Charity is going to be there. So we did not get the count on Saturday because we were still totaling the numbers. And we didn't have the West Coast numbers yet. So we're going to reveal that tonight at the event. So we're very, very excited. Yes. Come out and join us. Free concert night, Vincent Mason at Grandscape in the Colony. 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
5: North Texas weather.
0: Going to be sunny with a high of 94. It should cool off for this evening's show. Right now, 78 degrees at New Country 96.3.
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17: New accident for those traveling in Fort Worth, 35W northbound in Berry Street in the left lane. 12 minutes on the backup from Garden Acres. 360 northbound at Avenue J, Arlington into Grand Prairie. That one's on the right shoulder, still causing a pretty big onlooker backup, at least 8 to 10 minutes. And 75 northbound at Lovers in Dallas, disabled in the right lane. That's stacking you up 20 minutes from I-30. I'm Michael Scott at New Country 96.3.
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1: All right. Rachel Ryan is in. Nichelle is off today. She brought this to our attention here at the radio station. Someone of note sat down at the Big Texan Steakhouse in Amarillo, not just to have a steak, but to have the steak. You know who we're talking about?
2: I know what steak you're talking about, that big 72-ounce steak.
1: You get it for free if you eat in an hour.
2: Yeah, and a T-shirt.
1: And a T-shirt. Who was it?
3: Hey, Mr. Wonderful here. I'm in the Big Texan in Amarillo, Texas. Now, what's important about this is steak. You got to try and eat 72 ounces of meat. It's a lot of meat. You got to do it in 1 hour.
1: Yeah, that's Kevin O'Leary from Shark Tank, Mr. Wonderful.
2: He had a full suit on, tie, brought in his own bottle of wine, two watches on his wrist.
1: He went there with a suit.
2: Yes. Like, come on, man. You're in Texas.
1: That might be the only suit in Amarillo that day that anybody's wearing.
2: Yeah.
1: And he wore a suit to the Big Texan.
2: Hey.
1: Have you ever been through Amarillo?
2: Not yet. Okay. I want to, and I'm definitely stopping there. Okay. I'm not going to do the challenge.
1: Yeah, I've driven by there. I've never stopped inside.
2: I mean, there's not much but that Cadillac Ranch, and then
1: there's the Cadillac Ranch and Palo Duro State Park. Definitely worth it.
2: Okay,
1: that is definitely worth it. Take a hike out to I forget the name of the structure there, but there's a famous hike out to this monumental structure out there.
2: Well, there you go.
1: So those three things, okay? The Cadillac Ranch, which is someone buried a bunch of Cadillacs.
2: upside down,
1: and you can spray paint them. That's worth stopping.
2: Oh, you could, like, do your own graffiti on them and something?
1: Yeah.
2: It's encouraged.
1: It's encouraged.
2: Wow.
1: In fact, what people do is they buy the spray paint cans, like at the Walmart or something, and if they're half empty, they just leave them there. So every time I've ever been there, there's plenty of spray paint just there.
2: Laying around.
1: There's that. There's the Big Texan. And there's also Palo Duro State Park.
2: Gotcha.
1: All right. So
2: Kevin O'Leary, welcome to Texas.
1: Yeah. Thanks for bringing the suit. Ella Langley has set the record now for the most weeks at number one consecutively and the most week number one overall for her song Choosin' Texas. And she released this statement yesterday on Instagram.
4: What? Thank you so much. Thank you for loving this song, for listening to it. I just don't even know what to say at this point. It's changing my life. It's changing lives of the writers of this song. It's changing lives of my family, and it is truly growing an atmosphere for something I'm going to be able to do the rest of my life, and I'm going to go out and celebrate tonight.
1: Indeed. Come on, join us. Celebrate with us at Vincent Mason. Going to be performing for free at Grandscape the Colony. You should come out there, Ella Langley.
2: Yeah, celebrate with that. Mm-hmm. We're going to celebrate the Tango Charities final count for the Feed the Country.
1: Yeah, so that's all happening tonight. So anyway, congratulations to Ella Langley, and as we often do at this station, and have been for the past few years, we like to send people all over the U.S. to see their favorite country music acts. We're sending someone to Colorado to Red Rocks to see Ella Langley.
2: Incredible.
1: All right, you get trip for two, you get ticket for Ann, hotel, flights for both of you, and two tickets to see Ella Langley at Red Rocks Amphitheater in Colorado, October 7th. Just text the national keyword Colorado, C-O-L-O-R-A-D-O, Colorado. 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
1: Partly cloudy today with a high of 94. Right now it is 77 degrees at New Country 96.3. 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

0: It's an interesting kind of way to kind of do a song, like, you miss me.
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0: It's 921 New Country 96.3. Rachel Ryan in with us this morning. Good morning, Rachel. Tonight, by the way, we are very excited. We're going to be at Vincent Mason. It's a free concert. It's our country close-up show. It's going to be at Grandscape, and the Colony starts off at 7. It's cooled off a little bit
2: a
0: by
2: little
0: 7
2: bit.
0: O'clock.
2: We'll 7 take o'clock. It, man.
0: And I was at the TCU game on Saturday night, and it was, like, really nice outside. The game started at 7. Kickoff was at 7.
2: Nice.
0: And I remember saying to the other people that we, you know, have tickets with, like, gosh, it's nice out right now.
2: I could bear this. I can do this. Yeah.
0: I can do this. So it's going to be nice out tonight.
2: Yeah.
0: So come on, join us. 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
6: They sing every word to every song, not just singles, you know, album cuts. And it's just a feeling of, wow, this is why I do this in the first place. I mean, it takes you back to the first time that you're on stage for four people singing over beer bottles. But then you're like, wow, I've come to this and people really know me and know my music and I don't know. It just sometimes overwhelms me.
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1: If, you know, George Strait and Garth Brooks still get excited about it, I don't think it ever gets old. It's always one of the most exciting things in the world to know, man, I took this song and went in the studio and made this piece of art that I love, that I hope other people love. And then it kind of has its own life, and you go out to play a show and people are singing it back to you. There's nothing like that. It's impossible to describe other than it's just perfect, and it's amazing.

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2: We have Ava on the line. She gave us a call because she went out with Brian, had a great date, but hasn't heard from Brian since. So we're going to see if we can help her out. First of all, Ava, tell everybody how you met Brian.
3: Him and my brother worked together.
4: Okay. Did you just kind of run into Brian through your brother, or how did that all lead to a date?
3: So, you know, we started talking after my brother introduced us, and we went actually to a mutual friend's birthday party. And, you know, he picked me up, and, you know, I really thought we had a good time, but he never reached out to me again.
4: All right. Did anything go wrong on the date? You know, maybe someone drank too much, someone embarrassed themselves, something like that. We know, we always ask.
3: Yeah, no, nothing really happened. Everything seemed great. It was a really good time.
2: All right, Ava. Well, let's take Brian off hold and see what's going on here. Brian, do you remember going out with Ava?
5: Yeah.
4: Okay.
6: Oh, wow.
4: Well, she gave us a call, said you guys had a great date. I guess she went to a friend's birthday party that you both knew, and she said she hasn't heard from you since, and she asked us to give you a call on her behalf.
5: Oh, that's great, man. Listen, I don't think I want to see her again, man. I'm a very, like, punctual person. I grew up knowing that if you're 5 minutes early, you're on time. If you're on time, you're late. And if you're late, you're left behind. And Ava, bro, like, she's not punctual. And I can't, it's not going to work for me.
6: But was she, like, 5 minutes late or what? Like, when picking her up? What are you talking about?
5: Let me paint a picture for you. We had a party we were going to, a friend's birthday party. It was about 8 p.m. I went to pick her up at 8. She's like, oh, I just need, you know, a few more minutes to get ready. So, you know, I'm thinking, okay, maybe like 5, 15 at most. We didn't leave her place until 10 p.m.
6: Whoa.
4: Wait.
6: 2 hours later?
4: Are you serious or are you just kind of exaggerating to make a point?
5: There's literally no exaggeration. Again, I'm a punctual person. I got there at 7:58, called her at 8 o'clock, was like, I'm downstairs. She's like, I just need a few more minutes. I was checking back in, and when she came out, it was 10 p.m. We got to the event at 10:30. By the time we spun around, it was done. An hour at most is what we spent there. Like, what is that?
4: Okay, and because of all that, that's why you're just not interested in going out again?
5: I need someone who's going to, like, just honor your time. Like, we don't get that back. So if you know we're not going to make it for that time, just, you know, let's say that. I can have gone there, come back, pick you up, and figure out something else, or we could have just rescheduled for something else.
4: Okay. Well, here's the deal. We didn't know any of that. She's actually on the other line. Can we bring her in this conversation just to hear her side of the story?
5: Oh, man. Oh,
4: now, if you don't want to do this, we can end this right now. It really is totally up to you.
5: You know what? It's a phone call, so I'm not going to see her, so it's fine.
4: All
6: That's
4: right.
6: The spirit.
4: Ava, are you there, Ava?
3: Hi, I'm here.
4: Did you hear what Brian said?
3: Yes, I heard what he said.
4: Is that an accurate description of what happened that night?
3: I mean, yeah, it's a little bit accurate. I was a couple minutes late, but I had to get ready, and he wasn't complaining after I looked good.
5: A couple, Ava, a couple minutes is maybe 5, 10, 15 at most. Come on now, that's more than a couple
3: really
5: minutes.
3: I really get it, but the party started at 8, and it just started getting, you know, hype when we got there, so it wasn't really a big deal anyway.
5: Ava, I got text messages from friends talking about, hey, I missed you at the party. And I was like, you know, we got there this time and they left. People were leaving by the time we were getting there. It was dead.
3: I don't know. I really don't like to be rushed. I like to take my time to get ready and get there and get there. We're the life of the party. Well, that's what
5: Ava,
3: I think.
5: Sweetheart, I'm not in any mood to rush anybody. Take all the time you need, but be mindful of the time you need. If you need an extra 2 hours, you know, give yourself that time. Don't.
3: But I feel like you should know this already. You should literally know this already. What person says they're going to be here at 8 and is actually there at 8? Should always give some leeway.
5: Would you rather have someone who's going to lie to you or rather have someone who's going to be on time?
3: I think you should just know. You should just know.
5: I should just know that it's going to take an additional 2 hours of time that I could be using for something else to just wait for you?
3: Yes, it takes a long time to look this good.
5: You can be fashionably late all you want, but that's someone else's time. You're not going by yourself, Ava. You're with somebody else. Please be mindful of someone else's time.
4: Our whole deal is if you two would like to go on a second date, we'd pick up the tab. How about this? We pick up the tab for you guys to go out to dinner. We set a specific time at 8. And, Ava, if you know that he's going to pick you up at 8, you start getting ready at 6. Is that cool? Would you have, Brian, would you have any interest in going out a second time with Ava under those parameters?
5: You know, I'll do a second time. How about that? This first time, whatever happened, happened. Let's try it again. But if it happens again, I'm done.
3: Clearly, you're dating twos, because if you knew that you were dating a 10, you would know it takes time for her to get ready. So I'm okay.
4: So you're passing on this date, Ava?
3: I'm passing. I'm okay. I'm good. Okay.
5: I'm thankful. Thank you, Ava. And much luck to you, man. Much luck.
3: You're welcome.
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0: New Country 96.3. Michelle has been out this week. Rachel Ryan has been in the past few days. Thank you so much for hanging with us. It's been so much fun having you in the studio.
1: It's always a blast. Yeah.
0: I know. So we didn't even get to all the stuff that we wanted to get to.
1: I know. Crazy stuff happened in Paris, Texas a week ago that you're going to break down tomorrow, apparently, hopefully.
0: I'm going to do that on Friday when my wife is in as our special guest. saving that.
1: Deal.
0: But thank you again for being part of the show. It's been wonderful having you here. It's 9:52, New Country 96.3, Hawkeye in the Morning.
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0: star Luke Combs blames his wife for all the love songs he's been singing.
1: I don't necessarily want to be the love song guy, but I feel like kind of I am right now, which is just kind of where I was and happened to be at the moment. You know, if she wasn't so great, then this wouldn't be happening.

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1: Yeah, I want to make this one even bigger, and also want to make it something that I really enjoy doing, because I'm getting to a place now where, you know, I'm not living a life and then going on tours. This is my life, and I want to try to enjoy it and hopefully make this something that I'll do for the rest of my life.

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Hey, it's Mel and for Rachel. Thanks for hanging out with us on this hump day. And I got to say a big hello, shout out to Grapevine. 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

You want to win a trip to see that lady, Ella Langley, at Red Rocks? Listen next hour. I want to get you registered for that. And speaking of travel, what about Italy coming to Texas? Let's talk about that next. 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

0: MacArthur is on New Country 96.3. Hey, it's Mel and for Rachel. Thanks for hanging out with me today. And I got to tell you, I'm pretty impressed with Prosper. Look at them. They now have what could be an Italian community like themed park coming. It's going to have canals. It's going to have a lagoon right there at 143 acres. This is huge. Mixed use development, bringing a lagoon and Venice style canals to Prosper. Let me tell you, that plane ticket's going to be a whole lot cheaper to Prosper.
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1: A mixture of clouds and sun today. High 94, 92 tomorrow. Currently, it is 84.
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And did I mention it's free?

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Either way, we need to talk about this. 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

0: 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Hey, it's Mel and for Rachel, and football season is here. So, of course, some people love the pros on Sundays. Some people love college Saturday, but a lot of us love Friday night lights, Friday night football. 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
4: Yeah, that was one of the things, like, before, you know, anybody even really knew who I was. I kept covering his songs, and I wanted him to notice me so bad. And the first time I met him, I met his mom as well. And I remember her telling me, like, yeah, we knew about you before, you know, anybody else, because somebody hit him up whenever I put Getting You Home on YouTube. And she listened to it and then showed Chris. Now just getting to write with him whenever, and just, it's surreal.
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4: I'm very happy to be the first woman to have a bar on Broadway. And my friend and designer, Farrah Queen from Oklahoma, came and helped me put my stamp on this place because I really wanted to make sure that it had some girl vibes and obviously a rhinestone saddle because everyone needs one of those. But I definitely have seen since I've been going down there, all the girls doing exactly what I was hoping they would do, which was come there and party and have a place to feel safe and happy and really go honky-tonkin'.

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1: 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If you need somebody, say so. 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

0: say so. Dan and Shay on New Country 96.3. Hey, it's Mel and for Rachel. Did you hear this morning? Hawkeye is adding to his resume. He is officially a matchmaker. Yes, their second date update. But today, he took a guy that had called because he met a girl on a flight and really liked her, but didn't get her info. They didn't exchange contact info. So he threw it out on air. Like, does anybody know this? The girl called. She was listening. So it's amazing what he does. You can always re-listen Hawkeye and Michelle in the morning, newcountry963.com. But he actually got the couple together to go to the Ranger game tonight. Added bonus, if you head out to Globe Life Field tonight, 7:05 start, the first 10,000 fans at Globe Life tonight for the Ranger game get a free Texas Ranger bomber jacket. They're going to look so cute, matchy.
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0: 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North Texas weather.
3: A mixture of sun and clouds today. High of 94, 92 tomorrow. Currently, it is 88.
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The State Fair of Texas opening on Friday. You want tickets? I got a four-pack right now for caller 9, 888-787-1963. 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

It's Hawkeye and Michelle. Wednesday, we had a misconnection to become a possible connection. 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

Hang out with us and you know all the new stuff. That's new Morgan Wallen on New Country 96.3, where I could just envision it now, you and Ella Langley in Colorado. I'm talking about a trip. Let's talk about it next and give you a chance to get registered to win.

0: 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Hey, it's Mel in for Rachel. And you've heard of Red Rocks, right? Like, it's its own thing. Like, it's a total thing. Well, what if you not only heard about it, but you got to see it with your own eyes, and you get to see the hottest thing going right now, Ella Langley? That's what we want to do for you. 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It's happening October 7th, so you could have flights, hotel, tickets, the whole nine yards. 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

0: Country star Carly Pearce was welcomed to the Grand Ole Opry by Dolly Parton.
1: I had tears everywhere and like snot everywhere because I was crying. And she walked over to me and she had her new perfume in her hand. And she said, "Honey, do you want some of my perfume?" And then she goes, "Smell my neck." And I was like, "Dolly, I have just cried for the last 20 minutes. I am afraid I'm going to snot on you."

0: Country star Kane Brown talks about his buddy, Chris Young.
1: Yeah, that was one of the things, like, before, you know, anybody even really knew who I was. You know, I just kept covering his songs, and I wanted him to notice me so bad. And the first time I met him, I met his mom as well. And I remember her telling me, like, yeah, we knew about you before, you know, anybody else, because somebody hit him up whenever I put Getting You Home on YouTube. And she listened to it and then showed Chris. Now just getting the right one and whenever, and just, it's surreal.
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0: 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Let me guess, you're calling for State Fair tickets.
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1: I'm calling from Denton.
0: All right, crossing my fingers for you. Be here at 1:30. 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

0: What's new? What's now? What's next? Knowing that you're
1: never coming back. Hey, North Texas. It's Cleto from Flatland Cavalry. Here's my new song on Dallas-Fort Worth's home for new country,

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moving on. 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

0: 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Hey, it's Mel and for Rachel, and your state fair tickets are just a few minutes away. Stick around for those who are right now. We got to talk about how you get a glimpse inside a 12,000 square foot mansion. It's Michael Irvin's from the Dallas Cowboys. Yeah, he apparently is remodeling, so he's going to have an estate sale. And this video of inside of his mansion has gone viral on social media. So just look for that. His mansion features a private room packed with 1990s Cowboys and Super Bowl memorabilia. Of course, he also has an $18,000 chandelier, crystal chandelier, some hand-painted ceilings, custom kitchen, of course, and countless pieces of NFL history. I like Irvin. I like the triplets. I like Irvin and Aikman and Smith. But let me tell you, if he's got anything autographed by Emmett Smith, I'm there. He's my man.
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2: The start of some slightly cooler weather. I mean, maybe if we say it loud enough, it'll happen.
1: And the kickoff to the largest and longest running event of its kind in the nation. We're talking about the Great State Fair of Texas.
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14: 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I am afraid I'm going to snot on you."
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0: Country star Kane Brown talks about his buddy, Chris Young.
1: Yeah, that was one of the things, like, before, you know, anybody even really knew who I was. You know, I just kept covering his songs, and I wanted him to notice me so bad. And the first time I met him, I met his mom as well. And I remember her telling me, like, yeah, we knew about you before, you know, anybody else, because somebody hit him up whenever I put Getting You Home on YouTube. And she listened to it and then showed Chris. Now just getting the right one and whenever, and just, it's surreal.

0: What do you suppose the first thing country star Blake Shelton does after he records a song?
1: When I complete a recording, normally the first place I listen to it is just on my iPhone, believe it or not. I think you can really tell a lot about a mix and the song if you can hear it on that tiny little speaker, and if it jumps out at you, that's usually the first place I listen to it. And I know that's weird, but I feel like if you can make something sound incredible on that little tiny speaker, then you've really done something.

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I'll take the ninth caller right now at 888-787-1963. 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

0: New Country 96.3 with tons and tons and tons of State Fair tickets. And right now, Sandra, it's you.
1: Yes.
0: You've got 4 tickets to the State Fair of Texas.
1: Oh, my God, that's awesome. Thank you so much.
0: What are you most excited to do there?
1: The Midway, actually.
0: Nice.
1: I love playing the game.
0: Well, I hope you win some great big stuffed animal that you have to lug around uncomfortably, but it's all good and makes you happy. More tickets on the way at 3:30. Stay right there. Well,

It's Hawkeye and Michelle. Wednesday, we had a misconnection to become a possible connection. And Thursday morning at 7:40, we find out how their date went. It's our misconnection on New Country 96.3.

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Hey, it's Mel and for Rachel, and there's a national day for like everything. But I was kind of surprised to see the National Quesadilla Day, but I was very happy to see you could get free quesadillas. Let's talk about it next. Why?

0: 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Hey, it's Mel in for Rachel, and I know that there is a pattern, but I'm going to talk about food some more. National Quesadilla Day is coming up, so Chipotle is celebrating, and we can all celebrate with this, free quesadillas. 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
12: 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And she walked over to me and she had her new perfume in her hand. And she said, honey, do you want some of my perfume? And then she goes, smell my neck. And I was like, Dolly, I have just cried for the last 20 minutes. I am afraid I'm going to snot on you.
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1: I kind of think I would like to say that I would be kind of the strict dad. 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But I was also that idiot kid who dropped somebody off 5 minutes late, 10 minutes late, an hour late, and I knew there'd be repercussions.

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1: I was trying to win the fair ticket.
0: And who's this?
1: Lindy.
0: Lindy, what's your favorite thing at the fair?
1: The food.
0: Amen, sister.
1: And my 65th birthday is Saturday. I gotta win.
0: Yes, you do. We're doing it again at 3:30, 5:30, 8:30, and then it all starts again tomorrow morning. So good luck. We're all cheering for you.
1: All right. Thank you.

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20: 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I really love what I do. I love being able to take a song and touching somebody's life with it. And it's better than it's ever been right now.

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Hey, it's Mel in for Rachel. And look, I got to be honest, since I've been filling in for Rachel, you and I, we've gotten really close. So I mean it when I say

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1: 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You know, I just kept covering his songs, and I wanted him to notice me so bad. And the first time I met him, I met his mom as well. And I remember her telling me, like, yeah, we knew about you before, you know, anybody else, because somebody hit him up whenever I put Getting You Home on YouTube. And she listened to it and then showed Chris. Now just getting the right one and whenever, and just, it's surreal.

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7: Mixture of clouds and sun today. 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

0: 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Well, we made it to Wednesday, so just two more days until Friday. And Free Gas Friday is back. You'll want to be here and win free gas.
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0: 3:30 and then again 5:30 and 8:30 and then again tomorrow. Good luck not winning. We are giving away so many tickets. It's hard not to win.
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Hey, it's Mel and for Rachel. And the other day, my daughter and I are actually in Tom Thumb, and my daughter says, "Mom, there's Mark Cuban." And it was Mark Cuban right there in Tom Thumb doing his shopping. Now, she recognized him from Shark Tank. There has been another sighting of Shark Tank celebrity that I got to tell you about it. Let's talk about it next on New Country 96.3.

0: 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Hey, it's Mel in for Rachel, and I think this is a crazy story in Amarillo. There's a famous steakhouse called Big Tech Steakhouse. It's the one where if you eat the big 72-ounce steak, you get it free, and of course you get the t-shirt. So guess who just showed up there recently? Kevin O'Leary from Shark Tank. Mr. Wonderful? Yeah, he went in there to eat the 72-ounce steak. He even brought his own bottle of wine. I'm headed out the door. Al Farb is in next, broadcasting live from Vincent Mason, the Country Close-Up. 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

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What's going on? My name is Al Farb. We are broadcasting live from Grandscape and the Colony. Our free country close-up show with Vincent Mason is tonight. 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
2: 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I'm Cole Wetzel with my new song with Ella Langley, Jaded. It's Your Music. Plus,
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2: 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You know, that's why we fight. And we got in the room together, and Jaded kind of came, with George Schmidt and Ernest in the room with us as well. It came really easy, and it turned out pretty good.

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0: He's won a ton of them, but how important are those awards to Chris Stapleton?
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1: In Irving, eastbound 183 at Beltline, an accident has only the exit ramp lane open. Traffic's moving slow from the Bush Turnpike, and there is a 5 to 6 minute delay. And then in Dallas, there's road work on westbound 20 at 45. Only the right lane is open. This is for a bridge repair, and it's going to be in place till further notice. Expect a delay traveling through the area. I'm Junior Caruso on New Country 96.3.
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Country 96.3. What's going on? It's Al Farb live at our Free Country Close-Up Show, Greenscape in the Colony. That's tonight with Vincent Mason and Zach John King. We just added Zach John King to the show. It's a free show tonight. 7 o'clock is when it all gets underway. Zach John King is doing his little sound check right now, and you just got to bring all the crew out tonight. Greenscape in the Colony, 7 o'clock with 96.3.

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What's going on? My name is Al Farb, live at Grandscape in the Colony. 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

anniversary. 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

0: That is new music from Brantley Gilbert. Good damn on New Country 96.3. What's going on? My name is Al Farb. We are live at Grandscape in the Colony. Yeah, it's our free country close-up show with Vincent Mason. 100% free. You know, he just sold out the studio at the Bomb Factory. He also, you know, who opened for him that show? Zach John King, who is opening up for Vincent today at our free country close-up show. So if you didn't get a chance to see them at the show when they came by through town earlier, well, guess what? We have them here again for you, absolutely free. Grandscape in the Colony, our country close-up free live performance with Vincent Mason and Zach John King tonight. It's at the lawn at Grandscape, and really, there's no more details. I mean, usually it's just, you know, explanation, doing this, doing that. We don't make you jump through hoops as least as possible, and like this is one of them, because you just show up, bring the whole crew, and you get to see a free show with one of country music's rising stars and Zach John King not too far behind him. We are super, super excited about these guys, and we know you are too. That's why we have brought them here to DFW for free. 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Country Close-Up, Grandscape in the Colony. 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
21: In Grand Prairie, southbound 360 at Post and Paddock, an accident blocks the left lane. There's a 15-minute delay from 183. And then in Irving, on eastbound 183 at Beltline, an accident has only the exit ramp lane open. There's a 10-minute delay from the Bush Turnpike. And in Plano, northbound on the tollway near Parker, an accident closes down two left lanes. There's a 10-minute delay from Frankfort. I'm Junior Caruso on New Country 96.3.
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It's Hawkeye and Michelle. Wednesday, we had a misconnection to become a possible connection. And Thursday morning at 7:40, we find out how their date went. It's our misconnection on New Country 96.3. 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
1: 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If you need somebody, say so. 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

0: Say so. Dan and Shay, say so on New Country 96.3. What's going on? My name is Al Farr. We are live at Grandscape in the Colony. It is the site of our next free country close-up performance with Vincent Mason and just announced Zach John King. Yeah, both Vincent and Zach John King live on stage at Grandscape tonight. It's 100% free. So there's no hoops you got to jump through. You just show up. Get here early so you can get your spot on the lawn. And we have a chance for you to win a pair of meet and greet passes with both Vincent and Zach John King. You just got to show up here, look for our booth, and get more details. When you're here at our booth, you can also find out more details on the official, the unofficial after party. Mavericks Dance Hall here at Grandscape, hosting the unofficial after party of our country close-up with Vincent and Zach John King tonight. Just stop by our booth and score free entry passes while supplies last. We're also supporting our friends at Tango Charities to celebrate their Feed the Country event that happened this past weekend and Hunger Activation Month, which is happening all month long. So we'll be celebrating and recognizing them during the show tonight. So you want to get out here early to Grandscape right here on the lawn. A free show with Vincent Mason and Zach John King tonight. It's right here with New Country 96.3. And right now, more details on our next Big Tex Ticket Stop tomorrow.
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0: Country star Miranda Lambert really loves her fans at shows. 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
1: They sing every word to every song, not just singles, you know, album cuts. And it's just a feeling of, wow, this is why I do this in the first place. I mean, it takes you back to the first time that you're on stage for four people singing over beer bottles. But then you're like, wow, I've come to this, and people really know me and know my music. And I don't know, it just sometimes overwhelms me.

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1: 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Just play the game one way. You hit a ball in the gap, run. Boom, coming in hot.
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4: In Grand Prairie on southbound 360, there's an accident at Post and Paddock that has the left lane blocked. Traffic is moving slow from 183. There's just over a 10-minute delay getting through the area. And then in Irving, southbound Loop 12 is moving slow between Texas Plaza Drive and Union Bower. There's a 5-minute delay. In Dallas, eastbound Woodall Rogers at Pearl, all lanes have reopened. That accident cleared, but traffic is still unwinding from Field. I'm Junior Caruso on New Country 96.3.
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What's going on? It's Al Farb live at Grandscape in the Colony, our free country close-up show with Zach John King. Open it up for Vincent Mason is tonight. All you got to do is show up. 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

0: What's new? What's now? What's next? Knowing that you're
1: never coming back. Hey, North Texas. It's Cleto from Flatland Cavalry. Here's my new song on Dallas-Fort Worth's home for new country, 96.3.

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It's Al Farb live at Grandscape in the Colony. 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

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It's Al Farber live at our free country close-up show with Vincent Mason, Zach John King tonight. 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

0: Hardy, Tim McGraw, Eric Church, Morgan Wallen. It's MacArthur on New Country 96.3. What's going on? My name is Al Farr. We are broadcasting live from Grandscape in the Colony right here on the lawn. It's the site of our free country close-up show with Vincent Mason tonight. And all you have to do if you want to go to the show is show up. It's that easy. Free show with Vincent Mason and Zach John King. Show gets underway at 7 o'clock. By the way, tomorrow we'll be broadcasting live just down the street from here in Frisco. 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
1: In Fort Worth on westbound 30, there's a disabled vehicle at Hewlin. It's been moved over to the right shoulder. Just be cautious and stay to the left. And then in Dallas, there's an accident on the northbound side of Loop 12 near Grawweiler. Right lane's closed. There's a two-minute delay from Union Bower. And westbound 20 at 45, there's construction that closes the right lane. And this is for bridge repair, going to be in place till further notice. I'm Junior Caruso on New Country 96.3.
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1: A lot of people wonder sometimes. 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It was pretty cool.

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1: In Fort Worth on westbound 30, there's a disabled vehicle at Hewlin. It's been moved over to the right shoulder. Just be cautious and stay to the left. And then in Dallas, there's an accident on the northbound side of Loop 12 near Grawweiler. Right lane's closed. There's a two-minute delay from Union Power. And westbound 20 at 45, there's construction that closes the right lane. And this is for bridge repair, going to be in place till further notice. I'm Junior Caruso on New Country 96.3.
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0: Know you, everything about you makes me want you, want you. 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

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It's Al Farb Live at Grandscape in the Colony. Our free country close-up show with Vincent Mason and Zach John King is tonight. Two songs from right now. Your next chance to get in to win this trip for two to Red Rocks in Colorado to see Ellen Langley. 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

0: Ella Langley like you've never seen her before at the iconic Red Rocks Amphitheater in Colorado, October 7th. 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
7: In Rockwall, eastbound 30, there's a stall.

0: the 18-wheeler, the off-ramp to Ridge is partially blocked. Traffic is moving slow from Bobtown. There's a 30-minute delay. And in Dallas, there's an accident on eastbound 635 near 75. Two right lanes are blocked. There's close to a 15-minute delay from Montfort. And then in Irving, southbound Loop 12 moving slow between 114 and Irving Boulevard. Heavy congestion here causing almost a 15-minute delay. I'm Junior Caruso on New Country 96.3.
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1: In Lewisville, southbound 35 at Corporate, an accident block in the right lane has you moving slow from Fox Avenue, and there's just under a 10-minute delay. Then in Dallas, eastbound 635 near 75, an accident recently cleared. There is a slowdown from Montfort, still seeing a 6 to 7 minute delay in the area. Then in Plano, on the eastbound side of the Bush Turnpike near Alma Drive, an accident blocks two right lanes. There's a 2 minute delay from Custer. I'm Junior Caruso on New Country 96.3.
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Open it up for Vincent Mason. And tomorrow, we're going to be broadcasting live for our last Big Tech Sticky Stop before the State Fair of Texas opens on Friday. 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And then we'll be giving away those 4 packs of passes to the Great State Fair of Texas every 10 minutes from 4 o'clock to 7 o'clock tomorrow. Tom Thumb in Frisco at the 423 in Lebanon Road. The

0: New Country 96.3, what's going on? It's Al Farb wrapping things up here at Grandscape in the Colony, but we're not wrapping things up here. I'm just wrapping up my show. We're about to get underway our country close-up with Vincent Mason and Zach John King. Zach about to take the stage here in just a little bit. And speaking about crazy people, let's talk to Hannah Lane.
1: Hey, y'all. How are y'all doing tonight?
0: Y'all night long, kicking off at 7 o'clock. You got lots of fun and exciting things happening.
1: Yes, we're going to be playing Y'all Night Long Feud in the 7 o'clock hour, and then we're going to be having some text line therapy drama coming up around 8:30, and then we're going to be giving away State Fair tickets and Gavin Adcock After Party album release party tickets.
0: And don't forget, the official after party of tonight's Country Close-Up is at Mavericks Dance Hall. 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Vincent Mason, Zach John King, free show.
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8: In Fort Worth, southbound 287 is closed at Berry Street due to an accident. Traffic's backed up to Mitchell Boulevard. There's a 45-minute delay. This also closes down all lanes on northbound 287 between Will Barger and Berry Street. Expect a delay that way as well. Then in Louisville, southbound 35, a corporate, an accident cleared. There's still a slowdown from Fox Avenue, about a 5-minute delay left over. And in Dallas, westbound 20 of 45, construction closes the right lane. I'm Junior Caruso on New Country 96.3.
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0: From kickoff to the final whistle, trade the biggest moments in football on Kalshi, America's number one prediction market platform. Denver is currently trading at 40% to upset Los Angeles, meaning a $100 trade pays out $197 if they win. 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